0: before these diseases get away from Zerda.
1: Where is it? I do have one more. 64 Chilmark Street, apartment 2 for a 150. You're going to speak with Jenny Lee Miller. She said her neighbor's cameras are pointing towards her apartment. Stated that they have a restraining order on the neighbors, and there's an open court case.
0: I had that. I would speak with her.
1: Crazy, thank you.

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1: 11.
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0: 141 Grove Street for an accident with injuries. That's going to be outside the football field. Third party caller not involved. Two car MVA with airbag deployment. Unknown injuries.
1: Got it.
0: Officer 17 to assist.
2: Crazy. We're double again, by the way.
0: Crazy.

0: 17, Tiger Hotel 4, Mass Merge 5, Lima, Papa, Echo, 3-3, 4, Focus.
1: Officer 17, can you just go again? You said it was a Ford.
2: 17, you call
1: him. Affirmative. I just want to double check that mass reg.
0: Did you get the tow?
1: It was 5 Lima Papa Echo 3-3, and then a Ford. What was the model?
0: No, that was a Ford.
1: Received.

0: 19. Second tow is going to be Toyota. Last race, 4-2. Tango, Victor, 4-8.
1: Breezy, that was 4-2. Tango, Victor, 2-8.
0: 4-8.
1: Breezy, it ends in 4-8. Starts with 4-8.
0: It ends with 4-8. Again, it's 4-2, Tango, Victor, 4-8.
1: Breezy, to have that, thank you.
0: Can you let me know who's the tow for this?
1: Boulevard, I'm calling them now.
0: Thank you.
1: You're welcome.

0: 18.
1: Go ahead, 18.
0: Alright, I'll be riding solo. Lima 262 is going to be up at the hospital on the guard. I'll be clear. I can head to either one of those two calls that are holding for me.
1: Received. I'll search over to Pleasant Terrace to start.
0: Okay, I have it.
1: Officer 19.
2: What?
1: The Boulevard was notified for those two tows.
2: Got it.

0: 2, report me on file, code 5.
1: Receive, I have one when you're ready.
0: Go ahead.
1: Send me 150 Country Club Boulevard, apartment 384 for a check on the welfare. Maria is stating that her son, Rafael Castro, 5'1 is 83, is outside having a mental health crisis. He's in the process of being diagnosed with BPD and being medicated. He's currently outside panicking and ringing the doorbell of apartment 703, which is where she lives here. She's unsure how he's going to act to officers being there. He doesn't have any weapons. A Hispanic male wearing a baseball hat and has a white dog with him.
0: We have it.
1: One with it.
2: Thank you. November 8th?
1: What?
2: Could you just generate, I'm working in Polo Park, but somebody reported that there was a woman over at Rockland Trust 45 Green Street, might have like a head injury, I'm not sure. I'm just going to walk the area, could you just generate an I number, if I find something, I'll be all set for right now.
1: I have it. If you want EMS to stage, or do you want me to wait for your update?
2: The sprinklers are on. I don't even think she, I'm just going to walk down to the Green Street Bridge, but I'll just let you know if you can just stare at an eye and just in case I find something.
1: I have it. Thank you.
3: Seriously, if you have a car to help, I'm just going to send a note.
4: Sure, but I'm on the way.
1: I have it. Thank you.
2: I'm going to go green now.

0: After you.
1: Two.
0: My apologies before, the 150 Country Club Boulevard, apartment 384 is the mother's apartment, and the male's address is 52 Country Club, apartment 703. I read it wrong.
1: Read. Wing Tree Bridge, no, in Rock and Trust, nobody's had things cleared out. Thank you, I'll be back in a minute.
2: I got it, you can add Temple Street as well.
0: Bridge is

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1: Can I please go to 49 Arlington Street, affirmative 3. Fire in the air, going to be staging for a male vomiting. He is being aggressive over the phone. A female called in. The male is going to be enveloping Neo. No weapon.
2: Okay.
1: Thank you.

0: Oscar 15.
1: Go ahead.
0: I'm going to start you over to 1 Knowlton Ave for a motor vehicle fire. Caller stated a vehicle hit a fence and the occupants of the vehicle ran away towards Price Chopper. It's a white SUV. Caller then stated the vehicle is smoking a lot and on fire.
1: 15, I have that.
0: Call for 11 to assist.
2: I'll set them.
3: Report's going to be on file and we're heading that way as well.
0: Receive 13.

just responding to Knowlton Ave. Just be advised that a resident of 8 Knowlton Ave reported the accident there. They did say something about a gun. No fire.

0: just responding to Knowlton Ave. Just be advised that a resident of 8 Knowlton Ave reported the accident there. They did say something about a gun. No firearm was seen. A female was outside saying, "I have a gun too," after the accident.
1: The caller's apartment number was 384.
2: Thank you.
1: You're welcome.
0: Yeah, that.
3: 302.

0: Okay, she's advised. This was reported yesterday under I number 94727. Who goes up?
1: Thank you.

Peter just wanted a Knowlton Ave. Just be advised, the resident of 8 Knowlton Ave who called in said that there's no description of the female who said it, but people are hiding under the bushes right next to where the accident occurred.

0: 11.
1: Go ahead, 11.
0: Vehicle is going to be Mazda 7, Hotel, Tango, 13, 7HTT, 13.
1: Received.

0: 13, do we have any?
1: Hugo again, sir?
0: No.
1: I believe so, stand by. Officer 13, you're requesting an ambulance there?
0: Yes, please. Male with arm pain.
1: Receive.

0: Right now, just right up there, we just have A12. Nobody here on scene is mentioning a firearm to us. So we spoke with the caller as well.
1: Received. Therefore.

0: to update you, we spoke with the caller. She's requesting a check on the welfare. We will be heading over to 52 Country Club.
1: Hey, Evan. I'll see you then. The welfare. This area resident receiving a male who appears to be sleeping on top of a fire hydrant and just wants to check on him.
2: Shut up and hug.
1: Bye, Tom.
0: Hang on.
1: Hey, who is this?
0: Can I be all set? Are you all set?

0: out on the Eagles from Buffalo. Who's our latest left? Not really interested. There's a lot of them.
1: Where is he, Deva?
2: Received.

0: 13.
1: Good. Let's say thank you. No one ever asked that.
0: Can I get the show for Subaru Crosstrek? 7 Hotel Tango Tango 13. 7 HTT 13.
1: Chris, if you cut out a little bit, you request my title for that Subaru?
0: Yes, please.
1: For SC, stand by. James, it's going to be Lorenzo's calling him now.

0: 18.
1: Go ahead, 18.
0: JP has been reunited with his wallet. You can clear this out as a 1-3. I have the comments for 51 Tiverton Parkway. Right. I'll take care of that call before heading up to my, pick up my guard.
1: Officer 13.

0: Yeah, thank you.
1: You're welcome.
2: Calling in to dispatch and speaking with Jet.
3: Yeah.
2: Thank you very much.

0: Oscar 3. Can I just get you over to 72 Pullman Street, along with Fire and EMS? It's going to be the front of the Market 32 lot, where a male passed out in a green sedan. He's been there for hours. The manager's calling it in. Four to assist.
1: I don't.
0: Where is he? Or you can disagree.

0: What?
1: What kind of car are we looking for here?
0: It's a green sedan.

0: two.
1: What?
0: Spoke to the party. He declined assistance. We'll be code 5.
1: Appreciate it. Thank you.
0: We can go to 10 Miami Street.
1: Did you need the comma?
0: No, we haven't. Thank you.
1: Are you going to be all set?
0: Yes. We'll let you know.
1: I have it. Thank you.
2: Morning.
1: Go ahead.
2: All right.
1: Where is he? Go ahead.
3: Can you add the overdose tag to this? The male, just transport it to the V. We'll be doing a quick report. We'll be code 5.
1: Thank you.
4: Officer 16.
5: 23.
4: Over to 646 Main Street for a check on the welfare. Caller named Lotus, 27 years old, very DK, in front of Kirsch Liquors. A little bit difficult to understand and wouldn't answer any of the call taker's questions or give a description. Could you just go check on her? Scene to assist?
5: We have it.
2: One. So you have a fire, pull them out of the vehicle. Minister one, I can.
1: Where is it?
2: One plate when you're ready.
1: Go ahead.
2: 6 Yankee X-ray, Mike 44. 6 Y, XM 44.
1: At a mass ridge.
2: Yep.
1: I got it. Thank you.

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0: 53 Granite Street, apartment 1 for a restraining order service. Sasha on the second floor is wanting a Diana Torres, 521 of 92, served. She is home now. Order showing unserved.
1: Okay, we'll be all set. We were there earlier.
0: I have it. Thank you.

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1: AT, and that line number is going to be 95301. 95301.
0: Where's your battle?

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1: Go ahead, 15.
0: I'm out of Curse Liquors. There's no females around here. Can try giving them a call back.
1: Creepy. They'll try to call her now.

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0: Just called her back. No answer. I left a message.
1: We drove around Kirsch a few times. Nothing showing you cleared up now.
0: Received. Off 16.
1: Good.
0: There's got a first responder call for Kirsch Liquors, 646 Main Street. It says outside for a 27-year-old female possibly having a seizure. It doesn't have a location, but I believe that's our female who originally called.
1: Have it.
0: Go ahead, 17.
1: Where's the number pinging? We're right outside right now. There's no females around anywhere.
0: Stand by, last call taker.

0: Oscar 17.
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0: Paul Figger said it's a big radius for the call. It's about 3,000 meters, but he thinks they might be behind Kerschlickers.
1: Hey, we checked that too. There's nothing showing. We'll check the old registry lot.
0: Received.

0: Go ahead, 11.
1: Pull me out of Maryland Southbridge with Mass 5-9 November Tango 6-6. The offense occurred on the southwest side of Maine and Madison. How do you know?
0: Breezy, could you just go with the first cross streets again?
2: Maryland Southbridge. Over 611 Maine, where's that?
0: A received. Go at 16.
3: Checked the old RMV and drove around Chris a few more times. Nothing showing. Fire's clearing out. Can you show me out with 11?
0: Received.

Central and Eastside cars, stand by for the following. Sporadic operator Bolo. Central and Eastside cars, be advised in the area of 175 Tacoma Street. Multiple dirt bikes going up and down Tacoma. Again, that's here in the area of 175 Tacoma Street for multiple dirt bikes going up and down the road.

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1: Got it.
0: Officer 14 to assist.
2: Received.

0: 11 now. Seems like that's your service. Should be all set.
1: Racing 11, the alarm company actually just called back a moment ago to cancel for proper passcode.
0: I got a cool phone.
1: Did you get that as well?
2: I did.

0: wanted to ask you if any other closing comments for 114 West Boylston Street, show alarm from earlier.
1: Yeah, I don't have a phone to hear yet.
0: Alright.
1: I am code 5.
0: So I have you code 5.
1: I believe that's Eastern Bank above it. The door is on the Crown Bakery side of the parking lot down on Goldstar Boulevard. There was nobody inside. No sign of any damage or anything. And all the other doors are secure except for that one behind Crown.
0: Received. Thank you.

0: show. Wagon has ML. Can recode it. ADW. The master tag. 45.
1: I have that.

0: One.
1: Just so you guys were still on scene, he's working on him and should be taking him shortly.
2: Where is he?

0: Oscar 7.
1: Go ahead.
0: 1 Blake Street for a motor vehicle obstruction. Caller stating there's a dark colored convertible blocking the driveway.
1: Got it.
0: 3-6.

Alright, I know medical announced a wake up to a couple lines. The vehicle's gonna remain on scene and we notify the staff of that. Show me around to my car, well, I would.

she was on the phone with Marquez Velasquez at Mail stated that his girlfriend Cheyenne Collins hit him on North Carolina.

0: 是怎么听？
1: Hello?
0: Let's search over to 229 Park Ave for a disabled MV. AAA called in, said they're responding for a blue BMW Mass Reg 3 Zulu Papa November 74, broken down in the middle of the road.
1: Hey, 18, clear in the hospital.
0: Or receive 18.

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1: Cut.
0: Okay, put us out at A1 at Granite with passage 2 Charlie Bravo Lima 38. We'll let you know.

0: I'm going to switch over to 1511 B Bravo Main Street. EMS is on scene at the fourth floor penthouse with an altered individual requesting assistance.
1: Do you have that home assistance?

0: Southwest Sector units available to start over to a commercial alarm at 49 James Street. So Lucky Pick Storage, Westgate Door, Zone 3. 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
1: 14, I'll take care of it. Comes in a lot.
0: Parisi, 14, thank you. Unit available to assist 14. Did you go again 11 or just cut out a little?
2: Okay. Came back 11 and 14 off. It comes in all the time. We're double. We'll be all set. We're going to have an officer safety bolo coming out from this McDonald's incident. We'll give it to you in a minute.
0: For receive. Officer 11 and 14, did you get that?
1: I did. Good five.
3: Again, I'll take care of that. I have a call.
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0: No problem, thank you.
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1: 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We'll just be standing by directing traffic. 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
1: 1 Francis J. McGrath Boulevard, Bridge Check, closer to the library. Passers-by reporting a black male wearing all black, carrying a red bag. He seemed out of it, falling over. Just want to check on.
0: Proceed.
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1: Loud and clear, speaking. 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
0: Received, thank you. 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
1: I got it.

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1: 161A West Mountain Street, apartment 214 for a check. We have a Tatiana calling requesting a check on her friend Desiree Flores. She has a house guest named Ariel staying, and she needs to be removed, and Desiree texted her to call the police.
0: Yeah.
1: Bye.
0: She's

0: Hello, individual GOA in Clifton. 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If you saw us in the lucky pick store, we checked the entirety of the building and all the doors, everything seems secure. Or the phone can pick up. Reese, you have a night. Sorry, night.
1: You as well.
0: Is there a hole in the for 995 Main, or is it all set?
1: If you follow whatever we put on the phone, so it should be a hole in the phone.

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1: Yeah, report me on foul. You can clear it up.
0: Where are you thinking so really?
1: Excuse me.

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1: 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They're on their way. You can clear it out. Have a good night.
0: Received. 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
0: Is anyone out there in Cruiser 57?
1: Don DiStefano had it, supposed to be two on the east side.
0: I have that, thank you.
1: You're welcome.

0: person to write the form.
1: Operations, she might have switched to one.
0: Never told the car she needed to fly.
1: 3-3, we'll let her know. 20, you have that?
2: Oscar, 20 on one.

0: pass on one.
1: Operation is being told that that vehicle should be in its spot.
0: Whatever. Available to take care of this alarm on New Street?
2: 2, I'll be in 55, Oscar 21. I'll head over there. Comes in all the time. I'll be off there.
0: Crazy.
1: 9, we'll be in 14, Charlie 250 with you 220. Good morning.
0: I'm going to start you guys over to 312 Massasoit for a domestic. We got a couple calls. First was from a David stating that the mother of his child, Afua, is trying to argue with him and cause problems in the home. Alleges that she's trying to encourage him to escalate so that he can get in trouble. She then calls saying that they were arguing and he threatened to slap her if she didn't keep quiet. Nothing physical actually occurred.
1: We have it.
3: 7:54, 4:50 in the morning. I'll hit that over.
0: Crazy, good morning.

0: to.
1: What?
0: Check the area. Everything's locked and secured. Call it false. Call 5.
2: Nice. Give the caller a call back. Have her meet outside.
1: Okay. Does it matter which one? Do you want the male or female?
2: Whoever the caller was. Because we can't make entry into the building.
1: Okay.

0: 316-16.
1: Good.
0: Can you get a 1-2 short drive for commercial alarm? It's suite number 502. The chief is group. I'm getting a 8 to 8 employee.

0: Oscar 11.
1: 11, go ahead.
0: 63 Gates Street for threat, maybe an ADW. Still in progress, call is in a RAV4 outside. David Dupuy wants to report his neighbor threatened him earlier with a baseball bat.

0: you, thank you. It's 63 Gates Street.
1: On the way.
0: Thank you. Can 3, you can disregard.
1: Sound good? Just get the call message. Right.
2: It's 68th Street. The caller said they neighbored him with his song earlier. Special duty and 16 are assisting him now, though, so they should be okay.
1: I got you. Sorry about that. I thought I was going to help you. I'll be co-fighting.
2: Okay, my apologies.

0: appreciate it. Do I have a EOP or a canine car that's out right now that can assist?
1: Canine 3,
0: where'd he go? Canine 3, I just have 11 going solo, 63 Gate Street. Caller's outside and said that his neighbor threatened him earlier with a baseball bat.
1: Alright, I got that. I'll
0: fly
1: over there.
0: Thank you.
2: 6-7 in Washington Security, code of fall. I can go assist in Southwest. What's the address?

0: I'll take care of boys for that. I'm on the street.
1: Where is he? That's the one call, Phoenix.
0: I got it. You can show me out.
1: Where is he?

0: 2. Shrewsbury's going to call for a check to drive through. The other caller behind a white Mercedes SUV, my French horn, qualifying Yankee Papa 79. Possible PK female driver, got out of the vehicle out the window to pay, and there may also be a baby in the car. Can I go to the next one?
1: I got that.
0: Okay. I'm going to check it out.

0: until we start the A-Blues.
1: Crazy.
0: Four.
1: Five.
2: One Papa Yankee Papa 79. We have the female operator on the vehicle. We'll be conducting SFSTs.
1: Is the ambulance for her?
2: Go again.
1: Is the ambulance going to be for her?
2: Eventually. And we have a child in the vehicle. Just check out the child just in case.
1: Crazy.

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1: Are you seeing just a wagon off?
2: Wagon, I got that. What's the address?
1: 475 Shrewsbury Street at McDonald's.
2: Reese's.
1: Thank you.

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1: Yeah, 95348, 95348.

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We're going to need a call for the motor vehicle, and we're going to need permission to transport the juvenile back to Pleasant Street. Pretty much, if I can pick her up.

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0: Sir, Oscar 4 is looking for permission to transport a juvenile from Shrewsbury Street over to Pleasant Street. If the father is unable to come and pick them up, they are waiting for the wagon on the mother.

我是一个老女总。Okay, yeah, seat belt mileage, and just make sure someone's following. 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
1: Hello, I need a player sign here. No, you could record this as a harassment. No threats were made. 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
0: Read to you. Could be 19 King Street. We have Devin for security for THL. Please be vacant. THL house here. You saw three people climbing into the window, two males and one female.
2: Okay. 7 and K9 to the other.
0: Three, two.
3: 16 on the way.
0: 3, 2.

0: Sierra 5-1.
1: Sierra 5, go ahead.
0: So I was just letting you know, 1116 Special Duty and the two canines are going to 19 King Street for a B&E in progress.
1: Okay, that'll be moderate.
2: Okay, you should hold for
0: received.

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0: Is this a full pursuit?
2: Don't believe so. Unknown clothing.
0: Greasy,

0: Six, we got two in custody.
1: 3-2-2 in custody. Down on Main Street.
0: King.
1: 3-2-2.

0: Deer 5, we have some intensity.
1: So his further caller, he's CHL security, says it's a vacant CHL house, but it does have stuff inside.
0: Okay.
2: Male or female? I don't think they could be on 94 C's. History shows apartment 3L has the most wellness checks, and there's nothing in last report for the number.
3: Is DA on the way?
2: I can start them. This is.
3: That one goes. Now you can hold the EA off for now. We're gonna go.
2: Gracie.

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1: Go with it.
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0: 4. I'm restarting mileage, transferring the juvenile to Pleasant Street, on Jesus number in a second. Starting mileage 52988. 52988. Boulevard has that vehicle, wagon has that female. We're doing a report.
1: Crazy, starting mileage in that 10 minutes.
0: We're going to be 137 Pleasant Street.

0: Hey, can we get the wagon in room?
1: Negative. I was holding off because I wasn't sure. I did try to call you. But the wagon's on the way back to the station with an OUI arrest, so I think they'll just come over after.
0: All right, yeah, we got two males, one female in custody over there whenever they're ready.
1: Reese, you wagon on too?
2: Code 4 in the asylum.
3: Reese. How long push to you?

0: you.
1: Wagon, I have three arrests for you at 19 King Street, two males and one female.
0: Received. I'm pulling up to the station right now, dropping one off.
1: Crazy.

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0: 10 Rhino Bunker, 26, Bravo 245, Kilo 261. What do we have on Fairbanks? Good morning.
1: Good morning, 10. You're on 2 if you want to switch to 1.

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0: No, I'm just gonna hear you over here, Quinn.
1: Crazy. That's the complaint.
0: So a female in the corner right now. She's responsive, but she's out of it.
1: Crazy.
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0: 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Keep going to the asylum.
1: Greetings.
0: 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Good morning.
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0: 13. Do you have that 98 South K Street, apartment 2? Speak to Angel. He wants to talk to you about his upstairs neighbor that threatened him and threw items at his window. I spoke to him a short time ago. He still wants to speak to someone tonight.
1: Thank you.

0: Hey, I'll be 31 Golf 65 on the wall.
1: Six. You had the 48 Water Street for a check. Reports of a male standing up against the building, possibly on 94th. No description.
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1: Passerby wants a male standing in this building check on.
0: That's right, yes, I got it.
1: Hey, you came back off the water sheet.
0: Hey, I'm actually here right now. No, he's all set. He was just sleeping. He's moved along.
1: Crazy. 7, you can disregard.
0: I got that, thank you, good luck.

0: However.
1: Go ahead.
0: Alright, wagon has with Mills. I'm doing a report, both of us.
1: Reese.
2: I'll be in 30. 0-60, good morning.
1: Receive, good morning.
2: You're up.
3: Hey, this is a little DP Ross. It's just in the middle of Fishner and Paradise. I'm going to switch off the time.
1: Where's that, I think? Oscar 11.
0: Go ahead.
1: 11, I got 13 heading over to 98 Southgate Street for a threats call.

0: 4. We'll be riding double in 73 with Papa 261 and Papa 241. Good morning.
1: Receive. Good morning.
2: 13. Just got this up. Get back on the 11.
1: Receive 11. You can just your guy.
3: Thank you.
1: 11, could you head over to the other threats call that you have? It's for 10 Litchfield Street, but you're going to go to the gas station Shell, 237 Cambridge, around the corner. Speak to Alex. He'll be waiting in a silver Kia Soul with his friend. I guess he's afraid to go home because the aunt, Julie Clancy, was threatening her and wants to speak to an officer.
3: All right, I'm on the way.
1: Four, whatever. Receive, good morning.

0: พวกแบบ
1: 17, I'll be in car 52, Foxtrot 222. Good morning.
2: Receive, good morning.
3: 18, Charlie 26 in 76. Good morning.
2: Receive, good morning. 18, I have a frog call for you, 4A St. Elmo Road. We had Sun Tran calling in, calling for his father, Anthony. Wants to report multiple credit cards opened in his name, thousands of dollars in transactions were made, and the caller is not on scene but will help translate over the phone. I believe they speak Vietnamese.
3: I have it. Since that call has been holding since 8:25, when was the last time we had contact with him?
2: About 30 minutes ago, I spoke to him and asked if we still want to make a report tonight, and he said yes, and I'm going to call him right now to update that we're on the way.
3: All right, so meet him on St. Elmo Road.
2: Yes, 4 Alpha, St. Elmo Road.
3: All right.

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1: Reese.

0: male, unknown clothing description, walking on the right side of her house. Then moved to the left side of the house, looking in. Stated he did have a package in his hand, and there was a vehicle with its lights on flashing in the area. But the male and the vehicle are gone now, unknown direction of travel. She just wanted us to maybe check the property and check around the area.
1: All right, I got it.
0: 17?
1: Received.

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0: Got it, thank you.
2: Right.
1: 16-16, Stoll Ave for suspicious person. Yesenia is calling. 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
1: Thank you. Hey, John here, DJ Hossenbar. Nice to job. Yeah, I'll also put that.
2: Thank you.
3: Sierra 6 on.
4: Good.
5: 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I got that.

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1: Agreed.

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1: John? Any exact address?
0: Sorry, it'll be Millbury Street at 75.
2: Millbury, 85.
1: Crazy. Do you need EMS or are you just checking on us?
0: Just checking on us.
1: Crazy.

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1: Can you guys head to the hub in regards to an assault at 1 Green Street? You're going to speak to Sean. He was pretty uncooperative, but said that he was assaulted by homeless people. He should be wearing khakis and green pants. Sorry, gray pants.
0: Received.
1: Malicious Mischief, 2 Hunchman Street. Anonymous caller reporting a large group of kids throwing rocks at the building.
2: I have 205 that are with me.
1: Crazy.

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0: Do you have permission from the Sector Sergeant transport this arrestee to his holding for a BT test? We're going to use the juvenile wagon.
1: Crazy, seriously.
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1: What?
0: Male refuses to speak to us. Coast off.
1: Crazy.
2: Sierra 6, just so you have it, that's going to be all set. I'm going to be transporting to Staples Hold.
1: Crazy. Do you guys need me to let them know, or do they already know?
3: I'm going to be Staples Hold.

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0: 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I'll be doing a couple lines. 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
0: 15 Newbury Street, an assault and battery. 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States a girl just broke his vehicle's window. States he was punched in the face by her. I think they're still on the phone with her.
1: I got it.

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1: 119.
2: I'll get a description. Going to be a Hispanic female with red and black pants, no weapons. She's walking on foot towards Pleasant, towards the liquor store. Two females and one male. Call is in a gray Sonata.
3: Females, one male walking away from the scene, and suspects got red pants.
2: The suspect definitely is a Hispanic female, red and black pants. I think she's with another female and male. The call is at the corner of Newberry and Pleasant in a gray Sonata.

0: 16. 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

0: like San Sebastian Hallway, so they probably, tucked into some of these houses, some of mine, Holly, Austin area.
1: Hi.
2: Put me on the traffic stop at Madison, Washington, Mass Reg 6, Tango, Alpha, Zulu, 2-8. I'll let you know.

0: 13.
1: For an assisted ascendant, 6 Silver, apartment 1. We have a John Norrell who keeps calling us. He's upset with a housemate named William Flagg. I think he's pretty well known. He believes that he called the police on him to report him, which we never received a call from. But he just keeps calling, saying he's being too loud and being disruptive.
0: Perfect.
1: 11, can I go with him?
0: 13, we're double wheels.
1: 36, this is Carlo.
2: Go ahead.
0: Verbal, code 5.

0: Done. What is our motor vehicle stop at the Gulf on Madison? It's going to be 6 Whiskey Sierra Papa 89. I'll let you know.
1: Crazy.
2: Nah, we're right at corner.

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1: Good.
2: Hi, I posted a caller. I get the information I needed. I'm going to go try to locate this female suspect over at 10 Holloway Street.
1: Please.
0: Nine, 19, I'm following him.
1: Let me see if I have it.

0: too good.
1: Commercial alarm, 585 Lincoln Street at Spectrum Health, third floor, rear door, no responder.
0: I got that. Absolutely.
1: Thank you.

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0: I'll be talking to 40.
1: Reason.

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0: I'm going to start you at 140 Front Street by the War Memorial. We have the Veterans Crisis Line on the phone for Sean LaFlank saying that he was assaulted and bleeding from the eye. I believe this may be the same male that Oscar 10 just went to try to speak to, but he wanted nothing to do with us. Oh, no, I'll start you that way.
2: So, line up.

0: One.
1: Go ahead.
0: Is the gentleman calling about the A&B that happened on Green Street?
1: That would be correct, but he hasn't told the crisis hotline where we're in.
0: Okay, I have it.

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1: Got it, thanks.

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0: Take the area. Everything life is secured. Call it a pause. Yeah.
2: Alright, I'll head over to the next one.
1: Great.

0: 16.
1: Good.
0: Alright, this female suspect was not at 10 Oliver. I'll just be doing a report on this. The victim's going to call back tomorrow if he can update us with some more information on the suspect. Code 5.
1: 36.

0: Missouri. I'm out with that male instead of the St. B.C.R. 3-6.
1: 1 in 5, did you hear that?
2: Oh,

0: 60.
1: Okay.
0: Good. Corvette Domestic at 58 Chatham Street, apartment number 1. There was a male on the line, says his face was cut open and his kid's mother threw something at him. We can't really get any more answers out of them.
1: Is the mom still a thing?
0: We believe so. We can hear someone arguing.
1: Alright, about 3 minutes left.
0: Please, Steve. AC, you still in the air?
2: AC, I was.
0: Thank you.
3: Right, get off with that way, so.
0: Reason.
4: Three. Back off, Eddie. He'll walk to the emergency room.
5: Reason.
1: Address history?
0: Not right now.

0: say?
1: Marshall, Arm, 90 Providence, Drea, I love Frankie, Smith, Class, Frankie.
0: Alright.
1: Thanks.
0: Alright.

0: federal office of the Mail and Medicine Citizen.
1: MS will be staged in the area. You guys seen them?
2: Go ahead.
3: Purple, go fast.

0: 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Runs it off, let me come check him out.
1: Pretty Steve, I gave him the clearance. Should be pulling up in a minute or two.
0: Alright, thank you.

0: you have a female there on the line, she's the one to open the door.
1: I hate if she doesn't want to open the door because she's probably going to go to jail.

0: I do mostly ridiculous stuff, other than wanting an official.
1: Yeah, she was whining about a sergeant. I told her no.
0: She says she's not going, and she's not opening the door.
1: That's fine. I advise her through the doorway. There'll be a warrant out for her arrest.

0: 16. Which, did she say she would open up for a Sasha?
1: She said she wanted a Sasha, and I'm doubting that she will, but that's something she said.
2: Yeah, she had three. If she wants to speak to an official, she should come to the police station. I'm not going to come and talk to her through a door. Campbell advised her she had an option to come out, tell her story. Otherwise, she's going to have the arrest warrant for the assumed domestic assault and battery. If she wants to speak to me, she can meet me at the police station lobby.
0: I'll let her know, Sasha.

0: 16, yeah, she just locked us completely out of the building, so I don't know if you guys want to give her a call, or not advise her if she wants a sergeant to go to the station.
1: Will do.

0: Too good.
1: 49 Pleasant Valley Drive, apartment 1401 for the unknown problem. Joseph's calling, stating that everything's okay and that he doesn't want anybody to get hurt. He just kept stating to the call taker to send an officer and he'll speak with you guys. He then mentioned his brothers and his mom. Also a video of a 720 that occurred and was sent to him. He also said that somebody has keys to his apartment and they moved items around.
0: I got that. Five with me.
1: 3 6.
2: 10.
1: Go ahead.
2: Hey, Kelly Square on the off ramp with the motor vehicle stop. Mass Reg 4, X-ray, Tango, X-ray, 9-3. I'll let you know.
1: Receive.
3: Sorry, male decline medical. They don't want to report anything. You go fast.
1: Receive.
4: Thank you very much. You go ahead and close this one out. I'll be doing a report. Final charge.
1: Receive.
0: Green Dawn, 14 Angel Lincoln Street. We can take care of that as well.

0: Nah, you can put me on with 10 as well.
1: Where is it?
2: Where?
1: Have a disorderly at 2 Henchman Street. Anonymous caller stated that the kids are back and yelling in the street.
2: They called me over now. They're being advised. They're going inside.
1: That.
2: All set.
1: I got it. Thank you.

0: Bye.
1: What do you have on Southbridge Street?
0: 70 Southbridge Street, apartment 607 for a check on the welfare. Nanabelle Chatterig, 211 of 75. Calling in, sounds really altered. They said an unknown lizard is running around her apartment, and she tried to stab it with a knife. Or a claw. She does have a history about calling in with a lizard.
1: Got it.
0: Rita was just with a lizard.
1: Got it.

0: Who?
1: Owen.
0: You can clear Lincoln Street. I may have walked away. Shore is heading to Southern Valley Drive now.
1: Where are you speaking?

0: Who? Falling up.
1: Where is he? Oscar one.
2: One.
1: The female's name is actually going to be Miramel, not Nanima.
0: I have it. Thank you. You can show me on arrival. I'm going to see if her or the lizard can open the door, please.
1: Received.
3: Done.

13, press out on a motor vehicle stop at Canterbury and Cambridge. It's going to be a Mass Reg 5 Zulu Papa Zulu 5-6. We'll be all set. Mm-hmm. 14, I'll start that way.

0: 11. Booked through chemistry. 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
1: How's that?
0: 15, can I send you a little?
2: 15,
0: thank you.

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1: Hello?
0: 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He just wanted to bless myself and Oscar 5. He's all set with us. The client DA cleared out. Cool stuff.
1: Received.

0: Hola, Nico, ¿qué pasa?
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2: Hello.
1: Are they all set on Southbridge?
0: We're all set.

0: Okay.
1: Yeah, it's 82 Seaver Street for a missing person. Helen Kuros, especially for her brother Harry Kuros, who is missing, mentally unwell. Talked to him earlier, didn't sound well. She wants to report him.
0: Alright, I'll go speak with her.
1: Thank you.
0: Hello
1: then.
0: Alright, you could recode this for 160 GoPro. CO3.
1: Go ahead,
0: CO3. Do me a favor, send another car for 16. He's 2 reports on the hold right now. 2 reports, or 1 application reports, please.
1: Absolutely. 18.
0: Three.
1: And
0: 19,
1: guys,
0: anyway. 19, I got it.
1: Thank you.
0: And I have it. Thank you, guys.

0: one.
1: Go ahead.
0: All right, we spoke with the caller. We checked her apartment. There's no armed lizards. She declined any medical at this time. Didn't make any Q5 statements. You can clear this out. She's all solid.
1: Crazy. Thank you.

0: Hey, Jim right here. Jeff D, you got a call, 7-1-7.
1: You generate an I number and close it out, periodic checks at OLA Main Street.
2: What was the address again?
1: Church on Main Street, OLA, Our Lady of Angels.
2: Okay, that's fine, I get it.
1: Thank you. I'll send over there.
2: Ready to.

0: Hello. 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Wayne Martin building owner sees the two people outside the main door. I think he's in 94C. Wants to move along.
1: This can I be clear from this stop? I head over there with 11.
0: Reason.

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1: Hi, 13, copy that.
0: 13, where?
1: 36.

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0: It's Hole 20 Main Street, periodic check. Can you just adjust the numbers? My number is a Bravo 687.
1: All right.

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0: Calling Harry. I've spoken multiple times tonight. Harry just doesn't want to go home until the morning. He's got a brain tumor, which might affect his decision-making. If you just put out a general welfare ball for him, whenever you're ready. Right with it. It'll be a Harry Kairos at Kilo, Yankee, Romeo, Oscar, Sierra. Date of birth is going to be December 2nd of 67. Also, he'll be operating a 2018 Toyota Sienna minivan. Registration is going to be 9 Yankee Echo 385.

0: 4. Ending miles in the Juvenile Wagon, 101-86-101-86. I'm sorry. 101-186. 101-186.
1: 304.

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0: 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Bye-bye.
1: Great.

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2: Question 3. Nothing to do, but I don't.

0: Wow. Twelve 25 Queen Street, outside. You're going to be going with the EMS. 28-year-old male says he's hallucinating and seeing things. Suicidal thoughts. May have a box cutter on in the EMS station.
1: Have it.
0: 13.
1: There's another.

0: Go for the
1: 52 Foster Street for a check on the welfare. Sean's calling back. His name jumped earlier and he got out of St. Eve. He called the veterans hotline and called us. He's looking to speak to you guys again. Stated that he was scared and will be in Veterans Park drinking before he goes home.
0: My God. Too good.
1: Crazy, thank you.

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1: go ahead.
0: EA has that mail. It'll be heading up to UMass Wake Up. Hold on.
1: Is it just on assist? No report, right?
0: Affirm.
1: Appreciate it.

0: 5.
1: Go ahead.
2: You can go ahead and clear it out. 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He was just going home now. 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

0: Pulse 18.
1: 18,
0: it's that time. 299 Highland Street. Sorry for the commercial alarm. Zone 27.
1: Is this the third morning in a row around the same time?
0: Affirmative.
1: Oh, so. Why?
0: DC 17.
1: Let me see.

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0: Go ahead.
1: 120 Washington Street for trespass. 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Just wants him removed.
0: Proceed.
1: 906.
0: Would you be on set?
1: 3390, can you get your room?

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1: Nine.
0: 20.
2: Hi.
0: I appreciate the morning.

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1: Go ahead.
0: Good morning, I'll be in AC1.
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0: 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If the caller calls back, have them leave an apartment number that we can let them to. Close off.
1: Thank you.

0: Yeah. 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Moved along.
1: 360.

0: Hospital 1.
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0: 25 Carpenter Ave for domestic in progress. Yes, Figueroa. 912 of 04 calling station is in with her ex-girlfriend, Leona Elizabeth Haynes, 219 of 93, mom. The two females were arguing and pushing each other. Both did make physical contact with each other. No weapons to find in it.
1: Three, I'll head over.
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1: I have that. 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I'll be a minute.
0: No rush.

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1: Hey.
0: RV and car 82, 48. Describe your ride to double. Julia 260, Sierra 224. Good morning. I'll be heading to my car.
1: Good morning.

0: 2, we'll be in car 55, Foxtrot 216, Kilo 210, good morning.
1: Kilo 210 or Foxtrot, what was the other one?
0: 260. 260.

0: 293.
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0: Morning. 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Romeo 212.
1: Good morning. 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
1: Morning.
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1: Wagon on?
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1: Hey, well, I'm just looking for an ETA on Compton.
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1: Thank you.

0: Hey, Joe.
1: Who's that?
0: Come on, I was calling Joe Tolson. I'm on with it. Hey, swing back so we can go over a few things in the office for a couple of minutes, okay? Sure thing, I'm just going to go to the car wash real quick, then I'll be upstairs.

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0: microphone on.
1: Go ahead.
0: All right, well, I guess we got that female. The other female went to Memorial. I'll be doing a report. Have a good day.
1: You too. Have a good day.

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0: 305 Belmont Street for the reported disturbance. Complaint is reporting the protesters came apparently into the property here to use the restroom and then started verbally arguing with the property manager. No weapons, 8 to 10 people.

0: 4th. We spoke to the protesters. They were advised not to walk through that property. You can clear yourself.
1: Yes. Oscar 11.
2: Go ahead.
1: 88 Dewey Street for a larceny from a motor vehicle. You're going to speak to Neron. Broken windows and a poker chip set stolen from his vehicle, which is a blue Honda Pilot. I believe it occurred between 10 and 7:50.
2: How do you get it?

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1: Go ahead.
0: 100 Research Drive for the trespass. We get the ticket is impeding traffic and parking illegally. 6 people currently. No detail officer at this location. Two.
1: Three and a half.
0: Receive.

0: True. Did they call or describe what type of vehicles they're calling about?
1: Yeah, you know, they have no description in them.

0: 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It's the adjacent property going up the hill on the other side of the street. Going towards Shrewsbury. Yeah.
1: All right.

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1: Received.

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1: Good. 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
0: You start at EA to Union Station, the front, and have them come into the upstairs men's bathroom for a possible overdose.
1: Upstairs men's bathroom, Union Station, and you want fire?
0: Yeah.
1: Peace.

0: 10. Go.
1: Good morning, riding double in car 72, Romeo 221, Juliet 250. Good morning.
0: Good morning.
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0: Juan Avión 68 here at the San Juan. Good morning.
1: Good morning, Juan. I'm showing Funky Murphy, sorry.

0: 6 and 7, 3, Mike 2, MJ, good morning.
1: 5. I'm saying that 2, 3, 5, grab this. I'm in the north. Hilda, apparently, if I'm leaning. The person that opened the line was missing. I have it on video of a male.
0: Oh, yeah, that's the wrong way.
1: Occurred at, I guess, 4 a.m.

0: 7.
1: That's I want this in a small box truck with moon lettering and pine trees.
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1: 9.
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1: And we'll go with 7. Okay. 9, I guess you can back off. Ben's gonna pick it up.
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You want to check the area or 6 Up and Garden Drive? We've got a few 911 hang-ups from a 911 only phone. Taking in this area. 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

0: 活。
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1: False.
0: Hey, quarter false.
1: Receive. Two. Can you staff the 69 Tacoma Street? I got a commercial break. Speak to Joshua. Apparently on the construction site, people stole the copper fittings.
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1: They'll see those.

0: Sue, do you mind having Josh or Amina on the roadside? Allegedly, they're all the way in the worksite that we can't access.
1: I'll notify them that you're out there.
0: Good.
1: 14 Aurea Street, apartment 401 for a domestic. Daughter threatened mom with a knife, currently in the mother's room. Getting more information.
0: Okay. 13, I'll have that way as well.
1: Appreciate it.

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0: Polyside Pass, stand by for a check of welfare, Volo. It's going to be a red Prius, Mass Reg 4, Zulu, Lima Tango 38. Last seen at 585 Lincoln Street. Took a left on Lincoln Street, so I'm assuming it's heading towards All America, Hanover. It's a red Prius, PC 4, Zulu, Lima Tango 38. 585 Lincoln Street towards the plaza, Hanover. Check on the driver. Appeared to be, altered.
1: Too early.
0: What's the location?
1: Down on Tacoma Street.
0: Oh, okay. Received.

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1: Hi.
0: Do you have any updates on Oriad Street?
1: 13.
2: Hey, Sarge, we're talking to both involved parties right now.
0: I got it, thank you.
2: I think the escalator this time.
3: Six, that's down by the church.

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1: Get up.
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0: Triangle 12.
1: Hi.
0: Good morning. Can you notify Mass Electric that the power's out at the top of Utica and West Monticello, please? There's a pretty big explosion. It sounds like a transformer. So if you can let them know, please.
1: Ricky, can you confirm the address?
0: Top of Utica and West Monticello, that area.
1: Received.
0: You can use number one. That's fine.
1: Received.
0: Thank you.

0: Tree, Lincoln Tree, Fairfax, the Welfare, Lincoln, Bottle, and Starfield, White Man, Red Shirt Jeans. Leaning on the vehicle for like 20 minutes, hasn't moved. We've been asked to leave, he's not answering or responding.
1: Well, underway.
0: Four.
1: Two, there'll be a report. We'll be pulling up on that in a minute.
0: Receive two. Disregard one.

0: Drew, what was the description?
1: 50s with a gray shirt and standing there for like 15, 20 minutes.
2: Just walking away with all he bought for property.
1: Okay. Received.

0: open. Crash report will be on file, will be code 5.
1: Received.

0: clear five. We keep getting a 911 hang up for the area. We're six up on Goddard's Drive. Nine couldn't find anything. We've gotten four or five of them. Permission to cancel.
1: Yes, what is 6 Upland?
0: I'm assuming it's in the project up there. Let me pull it up on the map. Upland Gardens? No.
1: I have it. You can probably check it out. You can clear it up.
0: Yeah, he did. He spent some time up there looking around. And we already got like 5 or 6 calls on it.
1: All right, I have that. Thank you.

0: Electronic.
1: True.
0: Yeah, over there, you can see true and check it.
1: Receive, disregard, 205 is going to pick it up.
2: Do we have that?
1: Complain wants to speak to you this time, apparently.
3: Where I got it. I should be all set then.
1: His demonstrators are still there, I'm going to send two guys.

0: 4 or 5. When you come through the gate, it should be in the back lot.
1: Received.
2: 4 items.

0: Well, I'm pulling up right now.
1: Reese.
0: Right now,
1: apparently she's waiting for you out in the back lot.

0: letter.
1: Go ahead.
0: All right, it's going to be a verbal. Are we doing a report for five?
1: Repeat.
0: Just throwing a note that both bodies are separated for the day.
1: Repeat.

0: 6.
1: How?
0: On the footage of this incident, the suspect appears to walk from Cumberland Farms, so I'm going to go over there and try to look at their footage as well, if you want to put me out there.

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0: 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Protesters won't call. They'll both provide some
1: Received.

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0: If everybody's notified you yet, would you notify Lester and all the surrounding towns that Main Street will be shut down from Curtis Parkway to Park Ave, both ways, to avoid it? The ambulances. I know West Brookfield comes this way, too.
1: Appreciate it.
0: Thank you.

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0: 61 Everett Street, apartment 2 for the domestic dispute. Caller needs her, Alexis needs her boyfriend removed. No weapons. Alan Pierre, apparently is his name. 5.
2: Alright, we got it.
1: So we'll point in that direction. He's always a problem.
0: Mute.
1: I'll check if there's a number. I remember there was last time.

0: Oscar 12.
1: Oh, what?
0: 67 Piedmont Street for a larceny from a motor vehicle, but it's more of a malicious mischief. Nothing was stolen, just a broken window overnight. You're going to speak to Maria. It's a Honda CRV white.
1: Hold on a minute.

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0: 10. Can you put us out on 44 Temple Street with the one for a check on the welfare? We'll be all set.
1: 44 Temple, the church, with one. Received.

0: 8:05. Did he leave in a car? It's probably that old BMW. Alright, he just left it for chain purposes.
1: I got an update. She tried to cancel that he was leaving. She doesn't know. Didn't have.
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0: Sen.
1: So, you want to check on me on a Jessica Rosa, date of birth 9/29/90. You can check, do a check in-house, that's fine.
2: This is

0: 10. I got Jessica Maria Rosa, date of birth 9/29/90. Hispanic female, 5'2", 170 it is. Very well known, nothing open locally. Last known, 25 Queen Street.
1: Thank you.

0: 10 to request a boat wagon to our location for 129. 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
1: 44
0: Temple for a female.

0: 4. Can you come into the lobby? Speak to a David Perez. He wants to file a report about fraud. I guess it's Social Security fraud. I guess it's he believes it's a family member.
1: Team.
2: 46 Charlotte Street for an accident, no injuries, 2 car motor vehicle accident, no car description.
1: I have a

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1: Sir, do you get that?
2: Make sure the I number.
1: Well, your I number is 95436. 95436.

0: Hi, 11.
1: You got a 60 Stafford Street. I'm here now.
0: Partial alarm, six alarms, front entry, corner sill, wall sill, rear dock, motion alarms.
1: Alright, I'll go check it out. You can back 50 off, I'll be all set.
0: BJ Esports, we're also getting another call saying it's a false alarm.
1: Take it down.

0: Cosmere.
1: Just confirming, you were taking 46 Raleigh Street?
0: I'm heading over there just in case of traffic.
1: Briefing.

0: I'm going to be doing a report here. It looks like it's just mostly just mischief. According to the cars, she's seen a couple kids in the area playing with rocks. We do a report documenting the incident. She's seen them close by to Charlie as well.
1: Rufy, it's 15, you get that?
2: 15, I have it.
1: Is that correct?
2: Council Street to the station.
1: I got that, the mileage, 31710.
2: 31710.
1: Received, 951, one female.

13 on arrival. Key Stardate, Toe, 4, Mass Reg, 3, Lima, Tango, Tango, 9-7. It's a Ford SUV. You know, the front right tire is completely off.

0: 13, second vehicle is going to be Master Edge 4, Zulu, Lima, Victor, 4, 8, Infinity, sedan.
1: Does that one need a tow?
0: Negative. The Infinity is going to be all set.
1: Crazy.

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0: Where's

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1: Go for 9.
2: Say 48 Selfish Reef, the property damage accident. No injuries. Both vehicles are in the parking lot of Jeep Wrangler and a Ford Fiesta. One operator is not being cooperative, apparently.
1: Received.
0: Oscar left.
1: Right.
0: 1114 Orient, Street Apartment 401, getting it as domestic. Apparently there was a prior call over here. It says a female party returned. Something about a knife being involved.
1: Alright, I got it.
0: 15
3: out of there.
0: Very sweet. No knife was mentioned at the time, just from the previous call, I guess. Alright, Rishi, thanks. Well, I'm sorry, 06.
1: 06.
0: Sorry, I couldn't read the number. We have a guard going up. It's going to be from the courthouse to St. V's. Officer Mendez's arrest from King Street. It hasn't been arraigned yet. No one in that sector, just so you're aware.
1: Okay, I'll get back to you in a minute.
2: Franklin Street Bridge and Green Street Bridge received.
0: Ten. Go.
4: Flagging to that female, there'll be a report on file, code 5.
0: Received.

0: 6.
1: Oh.
0: After looking at the footage here, I was able to get more identifying information on the suspect. Do I have any calls coming right now?
1: Nothing yet.
0: Okay, thank you. Could you show me now heading to the DTA office down on Southwest Cutoff as a further follow-up on this, please?
1: Will do.

0: 20. 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
1: I receive.

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1: Go ahead.
0: 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Did you say that was going to Memorial?
1: St. V's.
0: Okay, I get it. There's an east side car that's going to take it. I believe it's going to be Foxtrot 260, half of Route 2.

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1: Reese, go ahead and answer the call. I'm just walking into the booth, so give me a minute. The guard for the prisoner from the courthouse.
2: Do I have that?

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And 140 Green Street with 7, so it's disorderly.

0: Franklin Street, on a traffic stop, Rio Island Bridge, Papa Uniform 535, Papa Uniform 535. I'll
1: say.

0: Hello?
1: Can you give me the I number?
0: Your number for 648 Salisbury Street is 095-446. 095-446.
1: Zero nine five four four six. Thank you.
2: Yeah. The piece of crap is on our way. What do you got on Hammond Street?
0: All right, just came in. It's a 911 hang up call. I'll take a call to back. Female on the phone whispered, "If you talk to me, you're dead." Quote unquote. Then hung up. Call back again. Same person answered. Whispered, "Don't talk to me." They hung up again. We have not tried.
2: All right, I'm right down the street. I guess I've seen him.
0: Where is he?

0: 11.
1: Go ahead.
0: All right, I just put the phone number of the master tab. There's no match to it.
1: .44 is a U-Haul, please, if I'm correct.
0: Yeah, that might have just been the location that came up on the mapping.
1: All right, I'll check the area. I'll let you know.
0: All right.

0: No.
1: Doesn't appear anybody's drinking down here. We clear now.
0: Receive.

0: 11.
1: What?
0: All right, it was somebody whispering into the phone when I asked them to speak louder. It sounds like it's a child, and they said take a deep breath and then hung up. I don't know why.
1: Again, I'm sorry, I was talking to an individual.
0: It sounded like a child.
1: All right, I got that. We're still checking the area. We spoke to a couple of individuals, nothing yet.
0: Crazy.

0: How big is the ping radius?
1: I'll call or we'll find out after the ping.
0: All right, thanks.

0: 4.
1: Yeah.
0: Spoke to calling, advise those options. I'm doing a short report. Can you put it on?
1: Great.

0: 7. In Green Street for reported accident injury. 10. We got it.
1: Okay.

0: too. Just an update, my guard is going to be at St. V's ER room 12. ER room 12.
1: One,
0: go ahead.
1: 5 to 5 to 3 for the hold up alarm.
0: On the way.
1: I'm assuming it's pediatric.

0: Okay, it's going to be... It's going to be Reliant PD 1 Bravo 6, whatever that means.
1: Well, I got it.

0: here one day on the phone with him.
1: Two called out while I was giving him the update. Yes, I just demolished him.
2: Yeah.
1: One and two.
2: No. Nine.
1: Go.
2: We'll be doing a report. We'll be heading to 218 Greenwood Street.
1: 218 Greenwood or 208?
0: Individuals at 344 Hammond Street, meet everyone across the street, knock on multiple doors, spoke to some people. I'll be flagging this down. He's yawned, so I'll cut off now.
1: Check it at the second, but I got another call, 218 Greenwood Street, 218 Greenwood. Receive 9. You're heading that way, you said?
2: Yes, we're heading that way.
3: 7, I'll head up there as well.
1: Receive, thank you. Ken, you can back off Green Street, it's unfounded. It's the wrong address.
4: We have it. We're 1 minute away from Greenwood Street.
1: Receipt.
2: 7, code 5.
1: Receipt.
0: Receipt, we got it.

0: 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Received.
1: 2-4-1-0.
2: One, send traffic.

0: airport on Southbridge, correct?
1: Yes.
0: Thanks. Jake's Street, Anthony Broder's calling. Apparently there was an order. I'm sorry, Eddie Garcia is calling about Anthony Broder, who is violating a trespass order at the moment. He was supposedly issued in April. I'll double check to see if it was served.
1: That was good. Appreciate it. I'll take care of Allison real quick, and then I'll go for him right down the street.

0: second.
1: Go.
0: I have two plates when you're ready.
1: Go ahead.
0: First one's going to be for a Buick Maffridge 5 Charlie Papa Zulu 73 and 5 Charlie Papa Zulu 73. Okay. 1925 Foxtrot Juliet Lima 92.
1: Also, okay.
0: No, not at this time.
1: Okay. I was just trying to do a history to double check for that.

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1: Thank you for repeating on.
2: It says 110 PD 1 Bravo 6.

0: 15 at Shake Shack.
1: 15, I have that. We'll be clear from here, but I'll point towards Jake Fav.
2: Alright, I'm going to go code 4 for a few. Just let me know if anything pressing comes in.
0: Alright, I'm on the phone with the caller, and he did say that Anthony is there at the Jake Fav location.
1: 15, I
3: have 12 match line. So what's going on at Jake Fav?

0: 12
1: what?
0: Probably gonna go 50.
1: It's an affirmative.
0: Mercy, thank you. You can disregard. I guess you just get up and just, so you don't want any services and walk away.
1: I got that, thank you.

0: 1.
1: Go.
0: Someone set off the alarm by mistake. They don't need any police assistance. You can clear it out. Don't call it a fault.
1: Don't call it a fault? Okay.
0: Affirmative.

0: Alpha 13.
1: 13.
0: Any chance I can pull you from your accident?
1: Yep, go ahead, what do you have?
0: 300 Chandler Street, medical call, Beaver Brook behind the baseball field. Outreach team's on scene with a male laid out, blood all over behind his ears, his shoulders. He's nonverbal. He can only move his hands. The laceration behind his right shoulder.

0: Parakeet, you copy?
1: Hi, Bob.
0: Gracie, 16.
2: 16, go ahead.
0: You assist him over there, 300 Chandler Street.
2: I have...
3: What's going on?
0: Outreach team, who's over there on scene? I don't know if it's one of ours or somebody else.
2: Do you have an age on the victim?
0: I do not.
2: I'm going to start that way.
0: Very safe.

0: 6, you still got a ETA over 20?
1: Negative, I'm about to clear now.
0: C6. That be 2. 1551 Grafton Street with a four more vehicle. It's a Ram Promaster 2500. Apparently a terminated employee is refusing to bring the vehicle back.
1: I called there yesterday as well. Would you mind just looking at the comments for that and just making sure there's like a difference if we're not just trying to report it twice?
0: Yeah, it's Bright Plant Solar, apparently. That's the business. And there was some mention of Tom and Casey yesterday. Let me see. And we spoke with Officer Casey yesterday, but let me check.
2: Here, thanks.
0: Go ahead.
2: Can you let Route 15 know he's going to relieve Route 2 of the hospital guard if necessary at 11:30?
1: 15 has it.
0: Great.

0: Go ahead.
1: Can you let Route 15 know he's going to relieve Route 2 of the hospital guard? It's necessary at 11:30.
2: 15, I have that.
0: Appreciate it. Thank you.

0: But, well, we are in the area of Shrewsbury Street. We can take that call.
1: Not even in that screen. Let me see what it is. Okay, 405 Shrewsbury Street for the disturbance.

0: 15, can you send us an EA?
1: They're on the way.
0: Thank you.
1: You're welcome.

0: time for 15.
1: For 15.
0: I thought that was a 160 yesterday. 160.
2: Okay, so I'll go talk to the chief of the difference.

0: in 6, but a comments for Grafton Street, can you just put that affiliate forwarded to the Detective Bureau and there's a report on file, please?
1: Forwarded to DB.

0: 4 years old, walking in the street. He ran around to the back of the house, keeps coming out to the front. Caller can't find the parents.
1: No way.
0: 19.
1: So I went as far with that, too.
0: Where is she?

0: indicate that you want me to call him. He lives on Lanta Street, so it must be pretty loud.
1: Yeah, it's the protest here at Abbey.
0: Here.
2: Get this robot net.
0: Crazy, thank you.
3: On 300 Chandler.
0: Racist. You have a no. Seth, could you call me from? I just got to ask you a question.

0: Right, we'll head over to Atlanta and see if we can talk to him.
1: If you won't call him, have him step out for you.
0: What was the number again for it?
1: He just has a lay at the street to call. It's not in the eye. I gotta call him to find out.
0: Alright, we'll be over there in a few minutes.
1: Weezy.
2: Nine.
1: Go.
2: Time to take in the report. We'll be close by.

0: number 40.
1: Alright, thank you, we have it.
0: Nine.
2: Over nine.
0: 185 Madison Street, DePaul Station. The panhandling outside, three males. Two of them have been trespassed previously.
2: Received.

0: 5. Oh, disregard, sorry. 2.
1: So.
0: I'm going to start you to 259 Main Street for the pedestrian accident. Yeah. Do I have a downtown unit?
1: Well, I could start that way as well.
0: 3C4.

0: referring to, I got 2 Foster Street, I got 365 Main Street, and 259 Main Street. So I'm trying to get a better address for you.
1: Why, you can jump me into the accident as well.

0: 10.
1: So you found bleeding from the head, elderly male.
0: Received 2. Can I get a correct address? I got 3 calls here.
1: Owner of Foster and Main.
0: Foster and Main, received. Did you go to Chandler also? Ten. Go.
2: We'll be on file also for Mathred 5, Charlie Papa Zulu 73. They'll be given a criminal complaint. Report will be on file, code 5.
0: Received.
1: To put Mass Commercial Romeo 83490, Romeo 83490, Mass Commercial.
0: Received.

0: Spiral pulling up.
1: Me too. Six on arrival. Me too. Go ahead.
2: We found the family that were upstairs sleeping.
1: Racist.

0: through this here one.
1: Sure, 5, go ahead.
0: All right, priority 2 with a minor head injury.
1: All right, I have that. We'll take care of it.
0: All right.

0: No.
1: How?
0: Only one of them advised. The two males were advised not to return. They both lied.
1: Resist.

0: regarding a suspicious person.
1: Alright,
0: 15, it's going to be 799 Main Street down at the 311 office. Got a contact from them down there. They have a gentleman in there who was apparently initially in there on Saturday inquiring regarding a passport. They thought he might be armed and was working a whole court. He's back. There's no fire alarms allowed in there. Said he wasn't armed and it was just his van purse. Tall, dark skin, older, medium build, wearing a plaid jacket. He's not doing anything per se, but they're just a little concerned.
1: We'll check out 12 women.

0: Ken, were there any injuries on that accident?
1: But it was going up to Lake Priority, too.
0: Ken?
2: No, one of them refused medicals and then went up to the hospital.
0: Received.
3: Team.
0: Sure, you guys are all set.
3: He's transported to Memorial Unknown Medical.
0: Alright, she thinks.

0: No, did you get that re-cleared, Madison Street?
1: Yeah, I did. You cleared it and Tim was doing the report. Yeah, no. You cleared it and Tim was doing the report. Yeah, I just didn't know about the injuries. I had all the other things.
0: Nope, Madison Street for the panhandling.
1: Yeah. They were advised, and two of them were the previous ones.
0: Yeah, the owner just wanted them advised, so we did that. We cleared out.
1: They see. They were all advised. From Atlanta Street.
0: 4 from the Main Street, I took.
1: The Main Street receipt.
2: 5, everyone else is going to be clearing here, and we'd open up the roadway. I'll be out with the operator.
1: Receive 5, I'll leave you on it.
2: And you got the comments for Atlanta, right?
1: I have what, sir? I got a commercial ridge from Route 2.
2: That's for Atlanta?
1: No, I did, but...
2: Alright, it is a demonstration that's happening at the research drive. They were made aware, they advised. So, figure that out.
1: Received. And you're downtown on 361 Main Street now, correct?
2: Yeah, corner of Main and Foster for that pedestrian.
1: Received, Main and Foster.

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1: Go ahead.
0: All right, the child was right outside his house. Family members came out right away when I got there. He's not with them. You can clear that out and show me on the way to the hospital to pick up my partner.
1: Racist.

0: 15.
1: 15. 15. 15. 15.
0: 15. 15. 15. 15. 15. 15. 15. 15. 15. 15. 15. 15. 15. 15. 15. 15. 15.
1: 15. 15. 15. 15. 15. 15. 15. 15. 15. 15. 15. 15. 15. 15. 15. 15. 15. 15. 15. Got another email from her that he left. They got his passports, no incident, they're all set. However, I have another call for you.
0: You do not have the LV code 5. Can you show me Ruth McGuard?
1: Receive. 12.
2: 12 what?
1: Sierra 6 is on the phone with her. It's regarding a threat she observed online. Did you read the CAD comments?

0: 13, you can back off 16. I'll head up there with 12.
1: Can I have it? Thank you. 16, disregard.

0: 19.
1: Go ahead.
0: The Jack in the Wildcat, 221 Park Ave, I believe, the Market 32. Looking for a U-Haul truck parked in a handicapped spot, male in the passenger seat, asleep. They're unable to wake him up, he's sweating profusely. They can't locate the driver of the van unless it's him.
1: Fine. Can you line over there with IK?
0: 69, I have a thanks, 20 disregard.

0: any available downtown units by the library? I have, the library would like a Robert Gaughan to serve as trespass orders.
1: All right, I'll walk over there and go speak to him.
0: And that was November 5, you said?
1: Yes, November 5, and I have November 15 with me.
0: 5 and 15, I'll put you both on it. Thank you. You said November 15, 1-5, but he's not on my roster.
1: That's correct, 1-5.

0: 26.
1: Go ahead.
0: Can you get someone from the DB for me?
1: Anyone from the DB on?
2: Yeah, 5.
1: Go ahead, touch.
2: Alright, if you can't have Oscar 20, 260, have them the first guy from 11:30 or 1:30. And Oscar 5, Lima 263 is going to do 1330 to relief.
1: And received.

0: 7.
1: 7.
0: 12 men in Treatland, decent AV, over. Caller reporting her daughter was sexually assaulted on August 24th.

0: Five, we'll be Alright, fine. We'll be clearing Foster for that motor vehicle accident. We're heading over to UMass Lake to drop off the other paperwork here.
1: If you're on it and put you out of service, hit the last one. Let me know when you clear.
0: Thank you.

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1: Hi, Shane. 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Possible over this.
2: Alright, let's see.
0: Can you put a plea in the comments for me?
2: I'm sorry, what was that?
0: You put a plea in the comments.
2: Go ahead.
0: Arizona Ridge, Alpha, November 20057.
2: Where is she?

0: Did you, you heard that you're going to God at 1:30 and it's going to be Lafage stage?
1: I got off to Lafage at 1:30. Maybe.
0: Yeah, from Arlington Street Arrest.
1: Alright, I got it.

0: Rockers want it.
1: Sorry, go ahead.
0: Do you notify the viewers that you're going to guard?
2: We guarded the first guard. We weren't sure if we were guarding again.
0: Oh, yeah, we're not going up to Teddy's. Can you guys head over to the courthouse? They're working on the gentleman. He's going to be transported over to Teddy's. Julia 26 will be guarding first.
2: All right, I'm with you.

0: 6.
1: Okay.
0: Get to a Euclideographic, is she correct?
1: I'm wrapping up now. I'll be clear in a few minutes.
0: Oh, I thought you had cleared. I'm

0: 12 and 13.
1: Report on file, and there will be charges applied with this. You can clear it out.
0: Received.
2: Have any luck?
0: As a message, the voicemail, I'm just checking with the call taking to see if the correct number's in there, just to make sure.
2: Thank you.

0: 185 Madison Street for the aggressive panhandler. Caller's reporting Hispanic male, gray hat, black t-shirt, smoking at the gas pump, panhandling, smoking.
1: Two or double again. Are we clear for a quick 17?
0: Sure.

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1: Go.
0: 290 Belmont Sierra Mass Stretch 5 Delta Bravo Whiskey 135 DBW13. I'll let you know.
1: Where?
2: 290 Belmont on the corner where meets Plantation.
1: Oh, 290 Belmont. I thought you said 290.

Tirado, last name T-I-R-A-B-O, date of birth 11-11-94, Roberto,

0: got a Roberto Torrado, last known address was the shelter on Queen Street. Last arrest was for possession on the 28th of July. Nothing else shown.
1: Creepy. And just double checking, Stevie's showing that he got four. Does it show that on police server?

0: go ahead, sir.
1: All right, this incident took place in Auburn, so they were advised on what to do with code 5.
0: Received. 9. Can you head over to 234 Massasoit Road for a recovered motor vehicle stolen? It was reported stolen on the 20th from Lucian Street.
2: Received.
0: So Michael Rodriguez calling. He thinks this is BMW 2011-1550. He gave the last four of the VIN number 784272, so...

0: Ja, gut.
1: Zeig mir das.
0: Okay.

0: Sierra 5 to Oscar 10.
1: Okay.
0: After the wagon picks up that arrestee, can you guys just head in and take care of that paperwork from earlier you told me about, and also just sign those warrants so we can get them over to court?
1: We have it.
0: Thank you.

0: secolo. I'm just getting a confirmation on the address. All the buildings here are listed as being numbered in the 60s, even though MAPS is putting 50s.
1: Thank you.

0: Or is it one of those park app calls in progress?
1: Technically the one at the car wash where the car was damaged and they're not talking to each other is the 501 Park Ave. The victim is at the fire station, safe and away from where the issue happened.
0: Okay. Do we have someone who can start to the car wash?
1: I have nobody. Everyone's on calls or guarding.
2: 13, I can break away. Head that way.
1: All right. It's 575 Park Ave. At Scrubbadub, Joe called regarding two people that were refusing to leave the property. The other party is Oliana, who said her car was in an accident here in the car wash. They're refusing to speak with her, so the parties are still there. I did just call like 5 minutes ago to check.
3: 12, I can end that way as well.
1: Racing is open, Charles Donna, thank you.
3: 12 and get a Wildwood. It's going to be a report on found in the documents of 4 and 8.
1: Looks like I get off this phone call. Give me a minute.
3: Bathroom removed from the property.
1: You see, thank you.
0: 26, where do you have Route 11?
1: Out of service.

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0: 配音。
1: Hi.
0: No, we're from my partner at the hospital. I'm still waiting outside. I don't know what the phone call is.

0: telling me for around the guy too at 11:30. I didn't know that until just now. Kilo 262. 55 Lincoln.
1: Our message, wait, did you get in touch with the caller?
0: Not yet. So why don't you go to your guy, because it's already past due, and I'll send that to somebody else. Thank you.
1: Okay, we'll head that way.
0: University campus, ICU Center.

0: 10.
1: Go.
0: Wagon has that mail. Could you quote this call as a warrant? And we'll be headed to the station. We'll let you know when we're cleared.
1: Receive warrant. Thank you.

0: 6.
1: 6.
0: The 234 Massasoit Road for recovered motor vehicle. Looking for a BMW 1550 color, silver gray. But it's stolen from Lucian Street. The incident number's in there.
2: I have it. I'm familiar with that one on the way.
0: 3C thing.
3: 7, I was just about to call out. I was with 9. I'll take care of it. I'm right here.
0: Okay, District.
3: Hours.
0: His name's in here. I don't know if he's there or not because he wanted us to check the van, but I'm going to call him now and see if we're going to tell him.

0: There's a BMW across the street, but that matches the description of the vehicle that's stolen, but it's registered to the owner.
1: He checked the VIN numbers. He left it, for some reason, he left the VIN number, 784272, the last six digits. Can you see that?
0: The plate matches the vehicle, so that vehicle's good.
1: Okay.
0: There's just no BMW at 234 matches for it.
1: And the one across the street's not the one. Received.

0: Seriously.
1: Go ahead.
0: Do we have two separate guards at St. V's?
1: Yes, that's affirmative.
0: Okay.
1: There may be a third coming, but I'm not clear on that yet.
2: 20, when I was at St. V's, I was told that there was,
1: Sorry, there was a discrepancy. We didn't know if we had a up here.

0: they did call in the middle of all of it, all of the others going off, I want to say about 10, 15 minutes ago. And I thought they were supposed to get back to us whether or not they had a third, but we, again, have not heard back yet.
1: Do we know who the AI was, the prisoner? The prisoner?
0: Had two. Any relief?
1: Okay, do you mind just checking with them, or with liaison's office or somebody, and just see if we can get a name on the prisoner so we can get this squared away?
0: Absolutely. I'll call liaison's right now and have them figured out.
2: Air Marshal.
3: Go ahead.
2: Barclay Street Road.

0: 11. You said you mostly called back in my theater around the area.
1: To a male.
0: Alright, I got that. I'll keep checking the area.
1: Okay, receive.

0: Born and raised from King Street. So there's another parent.
1: So are all three from King Street?
0: Up was a gentleman, last name of Thompson, from King Street. Second one was Elio from Arlington. This third one is Ortiz, also from King Street.
1: Okay. And do you have the guard schedule for the second courthouse guard available?
0: Stand by one sec. So the ER-12, we've got 15 up there now, and then... she hasn't been to work. Her voice is... today's the anniversary of her husband's death, so I just want to check on her.
1: Proceed, we have it.
2: Five, we're double.
0: Disregard four.
1: I have it.
0: Is he aware?
3: Oh, my apologies. It's really not a news somewhere.
0: No negative. Are you aware that you're going to release 15 at St. V's ER-12 if needed? At 1:30.
3: Affirmative.
0: Okay, I'm just writing it down on my roster.
3: Any other calls?
0: Oh, yeah.
4: Their team, we're clearing the scrub dub. They were advised of the civil matter here. We'll be put up.
0: All right, if you'd both like to head down to the fire station on Park Ave regarding the incident that happened at 501 Park Ave, I believe Masri is who you're looking for. Road rage incident, assailants left towards Clark back when there's a plate in the call. And then there's something about a Nissan Sentra color white. I don't know if the other party called. Come to the fire station to talk to you.
5: Animal control.
0: And you said animal control 3 and 4, correct?
5: Correct. We're together.
0: Very safe.

0: find out from St. V's that they have those notes? And if so, when they found them, if it was today or last week?
1: Oh, okay. Yeah, I'll call back the complaint and ask them.
0: Thank you. Also, she no longer resides here. I guess she moved out about a week ago with no forwarding address.
1: Okay, I'll let them know that too. The cell phone here, I tried to call it, but it's voicemails off.
0: Yeah. I just want to make sure that if those notes say anything concerning, they have to ping her phone.
1: Yeah, it says vague in there, but I'll call back and ask him specifically. White male, white t-shirt, black pants. I'll find out.
2: Alright, you know what?
1: Appreciate it.
2: Tony, I'll head over there as well.
1: Appreciate
3: it. Well, if you can close this out, I checked the area. I'm not finding that female or anybody matching that description. I'm going to head over to Pleasant.
1: Appreciate
4: it. We have a description of the female.
1: White t-shirt, black pants, on foot towards front. It's a cell phone down in the spot.
3: I got it. Just make sure you have time with you.
0: Out. He's being held.
1: He's being arraigned and being held. Sarah, one. Or two. Size 0105.
5: Yeah, 5, I have that. We're just going to be waiting for the sheriff's son.
1: Nice. Massage.

0: 12 and Mary.
1: 3 sheets. Who's with him?
2: 16 on five.
1: There she is.
0: 9 sheets in truck. Well, they say if you went southbound towards Austin or.
1: That's Austin. To the Crown, he's got video.
2: Six, and I'll meet with the caller if I can get CC.
1: Three shift. I'll go on very fast about the place of appointment and things like that. How it kills her to be there.
0: I understand, well, same views. They clear this out.
1: You see, then I did advise her that she moved a week ago.
0: Alright, we go fast.
1: You see, thanks.

0: thing. It's gonna be a white male wearing a black cap.
1: You gotta mean
0: black pants.
1: He's in an apartment.
0: Black shoes. I mean, younger looking male.
2: Any better direction of travel?
0: Walking towards the Pleasant Street Towers there.

0: One.
1: One.
0: 121 Higgins Street for the commercial alarm, Central Mass, collaborative front door alarm.
1: Blown away.
0: Four.
2: I'm going to send out a picture of him.
3: Sue, we're code 5. We said that when you stepped out of the room quick.
0: Received. Didn't know that. Can you assist one, please? 121 Higgins. Come back, code 4.
3: Sue, we have it. They're open for business for school tomorrow, but
1: we'll be on the way.
0: Received.
4: Before I go.

0: You said it was going to be... Did you have a pun? All right, come again. You said he had long hair with a bun.
1: Yeah, caller believes he's altered on 94Cs or liquor. Already fell on the road once. She's worried he's going to get hit by a car. Near an auto store on 539 Cambridge Street.
2: Proceed, we'll head that way.
0: Six, I'll go with them, you with
1: this. Proceed.
3: The ball's on the top. Yeah.

0: Alright, I just sent out an updated email.
1: Karen 5, I'm in the pleasure to see you here as well.
0: Alright, Steve.

0: Yeah, you call it Westboro Alexa.
1: Alexa.
0: Oh, hang on.
2: You're on an address history on 183 Pleasant Street, apartment 22 for Sean Davis.
0: 183 Pleasant, I'm sorry. What apartment?
2: Apartment 22.
0: Never mind.

0: He's over here at 183 and 16. Can you just send me a car over here at 183, please?
1: Thank
0: you.
2: Living the murder in the corner.
0: Where is she?
1: 12 hanging around the corner.

0: 8893. Go ahead.
1: Can I recall, or you tell me what a...
2: I'm not calling.
1: I got that.
0: I'm on West Street right now in the parking lot right behind the building.

0: So you have it. Captain 18 is going to take that third courthouse guard at St. V's, Tango 260. If you could just let them know where it is in the ER, if you're aware.
1: Oh, I am not. I just know they're up there. He can tell me.
0: Okay.
1: He's just staying up there then, and his partner will be clearing shortly.
0: Yeah, yep. Yep. I told him to grab a coffee and get up there.
1: All right.
0: One. Stop. I think we all know the music for the school department. They all said he wasn't anybody's assistant.

0: Go ahead.
1: They say the prisoner here is closer.
0: The one you're guarding, you need to buy a discharge.

0: one on the annex, which is the Arlington Street arrest. It's ready for discharge. I'm going to call the wagon.
1: I have that.
0: No wagon.

0: Do they need the wagon somewhere?
1: West Side, she's on the phone with the film room. St. V's for discharge.

0: Zerotech. I'm going to be getting released soon. I'm going to recall holding medical aid for a juvenile we spoke with. She's also waiting, is aware of the situation. And this will only just be in the 237.
1: Okay, I got it.
0: Gracie.

0: I think. Okay. We're on the way to the V now for one of the guys.
1: Alright, received. So 20s is coming back. Yours is up there. I'm not sure where, so when you find out, just let me know.
2: Joe, the opposite side.

0: Wagon Delta V.
1: Payment 20. 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
0: Are you calling me?
1: Yeah, wagon's outside.
0: Alright, receive.

0: can you try to reach me? Can you send me heading to Lake House to drop my partner off, please? Thank you. Hold off on that. Hold on 1 minute, because they were being arranged at Lake F. Stand by. Standing by. I'm at the hospital.
1: Go for now.
0: The sheriff show up yet?
1: No, not yet.
0: Any idea of an ETA?

0: Texting. You calling 60? Yep, over. You guys all set over there?
1: We all set for now.
0: Greasy. Sarge, should Route 10 go up and relieve 9 who's got him at the hospital? He's waiting for the sheriff, so we're going to arrange.
2: Which card is that?
0: Lake Avenue off University campus. ICU-7, and they were arraigning him and holding him.
2: But custody of the sheriffs. Usually they don't come in until about 3, so in the meantime, we're going to probably have the guardian until they come in.
0: Oh, okay. All right, then. Tim, you can keep going. Bring your partner.
3: Can I have it? Thank you.

0: Put me on 76 Franklin Street, and I'll drop your stuff. Mass Fresh, 2 Bravo Yankee Delta 45. 2 Bravo Yankee Delta 45. What's it?
1: One, did you say 76 Franklin?
0: Perfect.
2: Five, we're

0: out with another, right in front of 60 Franklin. It's domestic, looks like.
1: I got a male, push the female in the street, Chief Adam. I got three calls on it. Be Franklin Street call.
0: So we'll head down there.

0: One, you can clear verbal. I'm going to be out with five.
1: Two, you can back off. Receive one.
2: Two, what do you have on Lincoln Street?
1: 529.
3: In the park as well.
1: Five and one, received. So you're on Franklin or you in the park?

0: Just a 911 hang up too.
1: We have that. We'll check here.
0: Be safe.

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0: Jeff, anybody love you, but Main Street is all open. If they are, you guys on Channel 6.
1: You got it. I guess this will at least, in the palm of my ice cream truck. Possibly a 94 thief. No shit, man. Yelling somewhere around. Yeah.
0: All right, I'll check it out.
1: Thank you.
2: Right, we're already here. We can take care of that. And those parties separated. It's going to be a verbal. They want nothing to do with us.
1: Reese, do you want to take care of it?
2: Yeah, we're already in the comments.
0: Hey, I got that 5, thank you.

0: 18.
1: Go ahead.
2: With the guard now, I have Yvonne Nelio. We're in ER 20.
1: Rigid.

0: Speaking.
1: Hi.
0: 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I brought him over to 183 Pleasant. They're going to be together. I'm going to be solo for now. I'll be co-pilot.
1: Appreciate you.

0: You're safe.
1: All right.
0: So you have it, 13 and 16 are going to be standing by on Pleasant Street, kind of turning into a preserve of the peace, and everyone else will be clear.

0: call for 18.
1: Good.
0: 237 Chandler Street. We're disorderly out front by the RV. Caller states there's 5 to 6 homeless people loitering. Once them removed, says they were refusing to leave.
1: I have it in the way.
0: Received 19.
2: Nice job.

16. I'm going to be transporting one male from 187 Pleasant Street to Yacon Park Avenue next to Applebee's. Starting mileage is 53004. I got permission from Sergeant Riley. Thank you.

0: Good. Receive that one for your 15.
1: Good.
0: 30 Laurier Street for missing juvenile. You have Christina calling in about a 17-year-old missing from the residence. The juvenile's name is Juliana Rizzuti Carrion, 12/11/2009. Juvenile is in foster care, left the residence in a vehicle at 2200 last night. Left with a male party, Jaden Lee, Nissan Altima color gray, unknown destination. And then we spoke with her again, and she said she believes she knows what a juvenile is.
2: Does she want us to go talk to her first or go speak with juvenile?
3: I'll make my way over.

0: Hey, Jane.
1: Hi.
0: You're going to be GOA. There was only one male there. He left before we arrived. What do you have on 255 Fargo?
1: For that 18, I need you to head over to 82 Seaver Street. EMS requesting you for a male, 59-year-old male, having hallucinations. State he believes he's going to die. No weapons.
0: Got it. No way.
2: We see 10 to

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0: 43, Cashman Street for the last me under yellow cab. 92, so if they got out in Tampa.

0: 6. 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
1: The front door to this building is locked. Do we have some sort of number for, like, an office here at the Hotel Bernie?
0: She's supposed to be standing out front waiting.
1: I'm with her, but she wanted me to go inside and speak to the man who works here about her stuff.
0: Yeah.
1: It is not. It is also locked.
0: I don't know what's in the bottom. I thought it was open early in the bottom. Or it used to be. Will do.
2: Ending mileage 53006.
0: Proceed.
1: Front door to this building is locked. Do we have some sort of number?

0: Will do.
1: Ending mileage 53006.
0: Proceed. I'll try the number here.
2: Okay, thank you.

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1: 13.
0: 104 Fairfield Street for larceny under parking lot in the back of the building. Cynthia's calling for Rodona, another resident whose phone was stolen 2 weeks ago by someone else that lives there. State staff isn't doing anything. Requesting police.

0: for each of them.
1: Go ahead.

0: Oscar 4. 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
1: Just calling out down here.
0: Casey. Ken, I left a number with her. She's going to call me back. There isn't anybody there. The bar doesn't open until 4. In the residence, I'll have a key to go up into their own apartments.

0: She can show us clear. She will not. She wasn't trying. Go ahead.
1: 524 Cambridge Street for the report of disturbance. Anonymous complaint. Apparently there's 8 males and female outside here being loud and disturbing people. 2 of the females were pulling each other's hair and slapping each other. Ongoing issue. Calling like I'm dispersed out of the area.
0: Another.
1: 6. Good.
2: Can I get the I number for this call?
1: 95468. 95468.
2: Thank you.

0: and we'll be out in the air.
1: Right, the report will be on file. She's safe. They know where she's at. So can you just report this runaway juvenile for now? She's not going to be reported missing. 11 Offset on Main Street. She's not there yet. I can take that call.
2: Proceed.

spoke with everyone outside. They said that y'all said the Clanier and wanted nothing to do with us. Sure, it's clear. Can you also put me code 4 for now, please? I'll let you know when I clear. Thank you.

0: I think the leg number this starts next time.
1: See you, Wagon. 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
2: Zone control, Wagon.
1: I'm going to get the wagon over to 123 Summer Street for discharge.
2: Okay.
3: 26, I got it. Thank you.
1: Ricky.
2: Thirteen on arrival.
1: Greetings.

0: 50.
1: Seven is also when we hear a before 5.
2: Hi.
1: We spoke to them. They refused any medical attention. He said he was going to go up to UMass voluntarily to touch the point. He can clear it out.
2: Received. I want to be with you.
1: Good.
2: 255 Park Ave. 400 for a 50-year-old male making Q5 statements. Very aggressive and upset. No plan. He's in the office with the doctor, and they're faxing over paperwork.
1: On the way. 19th with me.
2: Receive.

0: Oscar 20.
1: Go ahead.
0: Baxter Street, check on the welfare. Kara Cooney from Mass General Attorney is calling regarding to Elder Clarita Gulin, 1136. Says that they're not getting the proper care, possibly neglect. God word, the home was a mess and she did not look well.
1: Okay.
0: 16.

0: 12, you can show me 45 from the hospital.
1: Receive 12, I have one for you. King Street for fraud. Speak to Glenda if you need requested. She has a suspect.
2: On the way.
3: You can actually change it to a regular accident. Both parties did, in fact, exchange information. She just wanted a police report on file. She called for her own about injuries. I'll be doing a report. Have a good day.
1: Appreciate it. Have a good day.

0: Animal Show. So, it's great numbers for ACO Park. Raccoon hit by a car, 131 Lincoln Street. Still alive. We picked it up, bringing it to Webster Square later.
1: 131 Lincoln received.
0: 131 Lincoln. Okay, Steve, thank you.
1: You're both riding in the same car, you and three?
0: Hey, for the moment, we're down one vehicle right now.

0: 12.
1: You can put me on 11. Can you just have the call stuff out?
0: Receive.
2: 20, we're here. 20.
0: Receive.

0: Hi. What exactly were they looking for? I believe they just wanted to make sure she was okay.
1: The welfare check?
0: Yeah.

0: Dave.
1: Go ahead.
0: All right, we just found out that he took care of it a long time ago. Right, you can clear that out. What else do you have for us?
1: Proceed.
2: Are you over to 7 Russell Calvin Drive? Have you and 19 head there. Speak with Janet at actually number 5. And also, you want to call in for a sec?
1: So we arriving?
3: Oh, this is...

0: 50.
1: 503 Mill Street for a suspicious person. In the woods behind this address, we have a caller stating there's two kids on dirt bikes that went into the woods with ski masks and gloves on. Seems like they were flying around, very odd, maybe possibly hiding. This passerby called it in.
0: I have it.
1: 12.
2: Oh, yeah.
1: Repeat.

0: 20.
1: Go ahead.
0: Alright, the mother appears to be doing well. You can clear this out.
1: Receive.

0: Sierra 3-5.
1: Good.
0: Just notifying you have 3 calls holding, most pressing a check on the welfare. No one available.
1: Yeah,

0: One.
1: Go. Received.
0: Affirmative.
1: Received.

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0: Ricky.

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0: Yeah.

0: Go ahead.
1: That guard is being discharged right now.
0: Target on wagon.
2: Yeah, right.
0: Wagon 123 Summer Street. Reduce.

0: This is correct.
1: Telling you that they called for the wagons for discharge.
0: That's SAVs.
1: Affirmative.
0: All right, so just double checking, we don't have any guards at SAVs currently. Thank you.

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1: 1165 West Boylston Street for a check of welfare. Cook Jaya McDonald calling to let our son, Ali McDonald, checked on. He's been very erratic, making suicidal statements lately, not acting like himself. No weapons. Yes, please. With 1, 1165 West Boylston Street.
0: Reduce.
1: Please. Negative.

0: on?
1: Well,
0: the sheriff's department has not showed up yet.
1: No, I've seen them. I'm sorry.
0: They are not here yet.
1: Received.

0: 记录去看。I'll be working Lincoln Village. Good afternoon.
1: Good afternoon. Will you guys use just pay me in or X-Tone or what?
0: Throw me into X-21, thank you.
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0: Well, we do call back. 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

0: 72 first. 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
1: 5
2: She can she but she doesn't know anything else.
3: One, there is no car in the house, and we knock multiple times. We're getting no answer. 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Go fast.
2: Please, please.

0: On your way down, can you check out 225 Lincoln Street, apartment 2 for a check of welfare? All the services called. They'd like us to check on a Joan West. There's no answer for her meals today. Not in the hospital. Voicemail's full. We tried to call her. Phone number. Juan, you heading that way too?
1: Well, I got it.

0: after 13 days on?
1: 13.
0: Just checking, you all set?
1: Yes, all set. I'm going to be doing a report on this, and the program here is going to attempt to resolve this informally. They're going to be reaching out to me.
0: Reese?

0: Good.
1: Just checking, you guys all set?
0: Yes, we are all set.
1: Thank you.

0: Hello?
1: No toes needed. Crash narrative on file. One passenger went up to St. V's.

0: for?
1: By Union Street for the disorderly people. It's going to be the business owner. Medical states, he's doing work here, and there are protesters yelling and videotaping and yelling and screaming at them.
0: We have

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The left mirror. For 6 days.

0: where the person was transferred from, the left or someone else was with him.
1: And his passenger went up, so he drove his own car out of there.
0: Crazy.
1: Yes, they're never going to...

0: 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Show me on Wildwood.
1: Afternoon.
0: Golf 240. Good afternoon.
1: Good afternoon.

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1: Ron clear, sir.
0: And the sheriff's department just showed up.
1: You see it. Received, good afternoon.

0: do, I just backed off to get out.
1: These guys, who's great?
2: Marco?
1: Okay, thank you. Close enough.

0: 16.
1: Go ahead.
0: You can back off the guard. The sheriff's department got there.
2: Thank you kindly. Code 5.
0: Oscar 20.
1: 20.
0: 200 West Mountain Street, check on the welfare. We got a nurse from Westboro Behavior Health requesting a check on a Halai Fontaine, 710 of 03. They sent a message saying they were in a crisis, not doing well. They want to die. They need help.
3: Sure.
0: Tried to call them back. Email answered, hung up. Unable to make contact again.
2: The cyclist is completely fine, no injury. I'll be all set down here.
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0: door in the back door multiple times, we got no answer. 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

0: State on the Whisper of the Tie.
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0: Good afternoon. Just had one of my cruisers with man at Cambridge had a motorcycle take off on him. He's not in pursuit of it. And went up towards Park. Hi, operator, female. I think that she was on call.
1: Cass State had a motorcycle take off on them. They're not chasing it or pursuing it. They just wanted to be orange or white. Came to the park.

0: No.
1: Of Ward and Dorchester. 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

0: 10.
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0: I'm clear for my hospital guard. I'm going down to the salon to return the cuffs. Have a great night.
2: Nine.
1: How?
2: Oh. Alright, we're doing a report. What do you have on the McEwen Road?
1: I don't know. I'm not on that screen. Give me a second.
2: Oh, I thought it was going to slide that low.

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Male owned by Snatcher Females Press. Then kept going, looking for a black male teenager wearing a shiesty shirt, apparently. He headed toward Blackstone River Road. Female was chasing after him on foot. And previous to that, we had a harassment call at 534 Cambridge Street, so it's probably the same thing. Female states there was a black male owned by harassing her and screaming insults at her. Her name was Brittany. And the caller wants him trespassed and removed from the property on Cambridge.

0: Sure, they're both the same thing. The painter has all the comments.
1: Okay, let me try to get a hold of the

0: Hey.
1: Caller, she said she's home. She's going to step outside.
0: Yeah, we just woke her up. Thank you.
1: Clark calling them, male inside needs to be removed and trespass. Black male, black jacket, blue jeans.
0: Got it.
1: Anybody else going with you?
0: Yeah, Mike 101.
1: Oh, you're double, I see it. Okay. You're both in the same car?
0: We'll be walking over.
1: Receive. Does Mike 101 have a downtown designation, or am I putting him in as a gay man?
0: Gay man.
1: Receive.

0: volgingen.
1: I got a 96 Water Street. I got a male. It was a language barrier. States that there's a male there hurting him. He couldn't specify how. His name is Fahim. He's in a dark Camry. That's all we could get.
0: I'll start that way and post it on the website.
1: Thank you.

0: calling animal control?
1: I am.
0: Hi.
1: We had over two miles. The person reporting is a stray cat in here, and the house doesn't have a lock.
0: Do you have a phone number for
1: him? In the call, if I do, hold on. Yeah, it's in the call. Are you going there?
0: Alright, if we can get the phone number, that'd be great. The AMRS League's also up a cat at the moment, so I'll have to talk to him about it.
1: Stating there was a male there that doesn't live there, threatened to stab the caller's father. She didn't see any weapons, and he is no longer there, but she wants to speak with police.
2: Brewster EMS just left a moment ago for that mail. He's going to St. V's. I'm doing a report.
1: Where is he?

0: think you moved this car around the corner to 20 Harrison Street now? Oh, it's true. I got some more information in the Harrison Street. Speak to Baraki. He states that there's a male out here harassing him. The male's name is Fahim Ganyani. I don't know which one's which. They have ongoing issues and has been bothering to call a sister and stalking her and threatening to kill his sister's husband. So I'm going to leave, So we're going to leave it on... I'm going to leave it under the check the welfare for Water Street.
1: Sounds good.

0: 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Good afternoon. You have someone out on my route?
1: We see 714.
0: Where's the canine unit headed?
1: 96 Water Street, Water and Harrison.

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1: Just
0: I'm just getting released. Sorry, I have 4 calls: holding, a shoplifting, a trespass, and 2 hit and runs.

0: Copy 20. So, a 290 eastbound, just shy of exit 18. Looks like a three-car minor fender bender. Today the left notifies state, no injury right now.
1: Did you stop or you out?
0: Yeah, I'm here. I'm with them now.
1: PCV, you fire for traffic?
0: Nope, I should be good. I believe someone was calling it in with state, so they might have already gotten the call.
1: No injuries. In a three-car minor accident, no injuries.

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1: First one's a Honda CRV, Mass Reg 556, Juliet Bravo 7. 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
0: So the Honda CRV, a red Toyota, and another Toyota Camry. Is that red too, did you say?
1: Correct.
0: Basically.

0: I'm going to Lake Ave.
1: Very soon.

0: Yeah, we'll control.
1: Done.
0: Now you put ACO 3 and 4 out at that 2 Mars Street call for the cat.
1: Racy's on login.

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1: John.
0: Hey, John, I'm going to be heading out.
1: Where is he?

0: you?
1: Go ahead.
0: I have 281 Lincoln Street for a shoplifting. It's going to be out of progress. We have CVS calling in saying a male who comes in all the time is caught stealing. It's an ongoing issue with him. Hispanic male wearing tan shorts, white shirt, carrying a black duffel bag.
1: We have it.

0: 2.
1: Go ahead.
0: I'm actually backing you up. We reported structure fire at 23 Greatbrook Valley Ave, apartment number 3, responding with fire. We have a resident from apartment 6A, the alarms are sounding, and there's smoke here.
1: Yeah.
0: There you
1: have it.
0: 4.
2: Valley will be in car 21, Mike 250, Bravo 2.
0: Where is he?
2: Sorry, McGowan, where is he?
0: Where is he? We're on the way. Where is he?

0: Valley, what was that address again?
1: 23 Graper Valley Ave, apartment number 3.
0: Appreciate it.
2: Go 5.
1: Go ahead, sir.
2: I'm sorry, can you give me that address one more time?
1: 23 Graybrook Valley Ave, apartment number 3.
2: Okay, I'm going to slide that way also.
1: Appreciate you, sir.

0: 50.
1: Good
0: to go. I'm a progress shoplifting at Marshall 68 Stafford. When it came in, it was in progress. Speak to Margaret from LP. They have video footage.
1: Good to go.

0: Roger, 2-1.
1: Clearing car 52, here on the left.
0: Roger.
2: Three and 17, Golf 223, afternoon.
0: Good afternoon, sir.

0: 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At the time, no smoke.
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0: 446. Go ahead. 446 Main. Check on the welfare for a black male wearing shorts, white socks, white t-shirt. He's jumping around. Describe them as possibly recording a Instagram post or a podcast. I guess he is up on the statue.
1: Receive, I have a...
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3: 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It's still in the game fire.
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5: Alright, this is 160, just a third party reporting harassment for a party that was in Westfield and cleared out. Where is Route 9?
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5: You put me on it.
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6: 18, I'll be in San Jose, especially afternoon. 18, could you move me out with a vehicle going down Harbor Street on North West?
0: Yeah, I got that. You all set?
6: I'm not sure. We're pulling to 43 Harvard right now.
0: We received 17 area, 19 in there.
6: 97 Golf, Charlie Papa Golf. Roger.
0: Alright, you gotta make model?
6: That's a Tacoma. Together Tacoma.
0: You see the old car in the area? Iris.
7: Eight and 81, Golf 264, Tango 241. Good afternoon.
4: Good afternoon. Hey, I actually have a call for you.
7: Go ahead.
4: Came in for 92 Grafton Street for a hit and run. Going to be out of progress. Caller is now at 92 Norton Street Extension. Here to speak with Jennifer, wants to report a hit and run that happened there. It's going to be a white SUV hit her Honda CRV.
7: Where is she now?
4: It says here 92 Norton Street Extension.
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4: Perfect.

0: I have a call that has been holding for about 1:48 Eastern African, run out of progress. We're going to speak with Jermina Joseph once we put somebody hit her red Yukon and took off. She made part one.
1: Yeah. Five will be in 25 Fox at 1:73. Good afternoon.
0: Good afternoon, Fox.
2: Special 82 will be doubling car 26, Mike 214, Lima 217. Good afternoon.
0: Okay.

0: On my way, I checked Dunkin's on Grafton Street and cleared out. I didn't see anyone with that description.
1: Thank you, Bella.

0: 13, there'll be a roster change. I'll be in car 35, Delta 253. Good afternoon.
1: 3,

0: 20 to 16.
1: Go ahead.
0: Yeah, it looks like it was the struggle brother. He's on the sidewalk now. In front of Dunkin' Donuts. Do you want to talk to him?
1: Yeah, I'm on the corner. I'm going to spin around on him. Thank you.
0: Alright, I'll see you.
2: We got a reported fight, 420 Grafton Street. It's going to be at the East and Middle School by the field, close to the basketball courts. We have a caller saying that there's a large group of 20 or more kids. Seems to be jumping a kid. Caller couldn't really tell it, didn't see any weapons.
0: Ten, got it.
2: Six.
0: Towers, we're redirecting.
2: Yep, that's yours.
0: We have it.
3: Six, I got it. 9-0, went bad that way.
2: Perfect.
0: 7, I'm heading over there.
2: Perfect.
0: Three.

0: You're clear for that, Rockform. But I have 681 West Boylston Street. Came in for a medical at the Papagenos. Maybe a customer came in requesting an ambulance. They're slurring their words, foaming at the mouth. Unknown medical at the time. Sending fire EMS.
1: Receive, I got that. I got one for you. It's just out there. 381 May, single family home. Charlton Police is requesting we check on a Kathleen Wilk, 41 of 46. I guess her son recently deceased in Charlton, and she's been calling their PD and the funeral home, stating he's still alive. Very confused and altered. They just like us to check on her welfare.
2: I have it.
1: 19, you're still with me.
0: 19, with me. Female is currently on scene. Will you please?

0: spoke with the individual. He's been advised. Code 5.
1: Okay.
2: Done.
3: There's no active play. You can slow cars down.
2: First deal, units on arrival can slow down. And units on arrival for Grassley Street can slow down.
3: Hey, who's the caller on this?

0: 17. That challenge reaction is going to be on the 18 side. We pulled up on it. You can put it though.
1: We received, I got that. Animal control.
2: Time.
1: We'll call 5, we'll be heading to the animal rescue with the scat.
2: Ready?
0: You can use Chandler at Claridge Drive.
1: Receive.
0: Can I get the other number, please?
2: Agree that our number is going to be 955-69-955-69.
0: Thank you.

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1: Good.
0: You please start me in a system here?
1: Sorry, go again?
2: We're on the way.
1: Received.
3: Can I please have an assist up here?
1: You got it, they're on the way.
2: Or we're going to West Wilson Street.
1: Received, I got that.
3: Valley, we're not far, we're gonna head there as well.
1: Received.

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1: Go ahead.
0: There is no flight. We're going to be heading to Orange Street now. Go back. Go ahead.
1: Right here.

0: 15. Can we get a I number, please?
1: 95549. 95549.
0: Appreciate it. Thank you.

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1: Negative GBB, nothing for 32X3.
2: We have a thank you. Dom, are you on? Yeah, I'm also on Charlie. Yeah. X21-1.
3: Good.
2: I was there yesterday. Was it involving a male?
3: Yeah, I believe it was Liam.
2: Big male, long hair, 3 teeth. Stand by, I'll call you.

0: 76 Norfolk Street, 67 Norfolk Street, for a report of fraud. You're going to speak with a caller at 65 Pilgrim Ave, apartment number 3. Erica Duval and Bianca are calling, saying they paid a total of $8,500 to a jeweler, turned out to be a scammer. They need to make a police report.
1: No, I can grab one, but I'll call him back.
2: I got any people who give a call. We might get any answer at the door.

0: Emergency. Right. 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
1: Unknown problem. We have a caller with an open line. They have two women screaming and arguing with each other. Female confirmed the address and that there's a lot of banging around on the line. Nine. Nine.
2: That's got it.
3: Hey, we can head that way. We'll go back to Ori later.
1: Great, dude. DSP device AA, what I believe is going to be a physical altercation. No one's answering the call taker. There's a female sitting on the call of her.

0: 5.
1: Were you able to make contact with her? She was pretty hesitant on the line.
0: Yes, I'm with her now.
1: Perfect. Units, be advised, the juvenile 13-year-old calling it in. I believe there's not a weapon being used. Stand by.
0: Was that for Haywood Street?
1: Yep, that's for Haywood Street. 13-year-old is calling it in.
0: I have it. Let's take some EA, please.
1: Where is he? Seems like they're throwing glass.
0: Directing.
1: Where is he?

0: Yeah.
1: Race vehicle on arrival.
2: One.
1: Go ahead.
2: I don't know if you want to wake up.
1: Race vehicle.

0: Hey, it is all fine. No, no, no.
1: I'm sorry, going on the last transmission?
0: You can slow cars down.
1: Receive all units not on scene, can slow down. Again, all units not on scene for Haywood Street can slow down.

0: Report call for you. One very close reaction and no injury. It's going to be Frank Watt Lincoln. Going to be looking for a red Honda Accord versus a black GMC Terrain. No injuries. Do you need help exchanging?
1: Yeah.

0: 61 Chandler, apartment 2, Lima. Very disorderly, domestic in nature. Shayla calling about her boyfriend's brother, Nicholas Hart. I guess he's here right now, and he's making threats to burn the apartment down. I guess he has a gas container of gas, actually, in his hand.
1: I have a...
0: ...to assist.

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1: Go ahead.
2: That reported shot fired 51 Constitution Ave. One round.
1: We have it. You can put us in here.
2: Ready to see Valley?
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2: One.
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2: Ready to
3: X-21, I heard it from here.
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2: Here, why I have that.
1: And I guess he's holding a container of gas. A little red gas container. Fantastic.
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0: station. They're all set on Hayward. I'll head back to one for a call.
1: Roger.
2: Sierra 4.
3: Sierra 4, go ahead.
2: Sir, the commercial alarm at Goddard School, 14 Richards Street, for the rear lot west door is coming in again. I know we've been getting it a lot. Do you still want me to send a roof car out to check it out?
3: Could come in today already?
2: Let me check. I know in the past few days it has.

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1: Roger.
0: Can you send a car to meet me at 674 Main Street, please? No rush.
1: Received, I have it.
2: Nathan.
1: 18, go ahead.
2: Alright, well, we're not able to get any answer the door. Spoke with some neighbors who stated that they see them an hour ago.
1: Receive, I have a 11. Are you able to slide over to 674 Main Street?
0: 13, I'll head that way.
1: Alright, I got that.
0: 16, you can show us on arrival.
3: We're with 16.
1: Racing. 04.
4: Triple guy.
1: Yeah, it looks like it last came in a couple times on the 23rd, so nothing in the past couple days. So send them over once it's clear.
4: Yeah, I haven't checked out the first time.
1: I haven't.

0: 1918. I'm with that female over at 330. Nice. You want to come over here?
1: Hey, I gotta be there a minute.

0: 17-20. He's gone. We'll be all set.
1: Can you change the tag to this for domestic and ABDW? I'm going to be taking out charges and filing a report. You could catch me heading towards Orange.
2: Versus

0: 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We're going to be out with our female from 381 Main Street at 525 Chandler Street.
1: Okay. Do you need an ambulance for her or anything?
0: One second.

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1: Good.
0: The door's locked. Can you ask the caller to come speak with me, please?
1: You got it. Stand by.

0: Person 32, can you just create a check of the Green Street Bridge and it's all clear? And a separate number for the Franklin Street Bridge as well. That's all clear also.
1: All right, sir.
2: Sir, can you look?
1: Stand by. I'm going to put the solution again.
2: Disregard, they're coming down.
1: Proceed.

0: None. Mm. 47 Blackstone River Road. I came in for a landlord-tenant dispute. We have a male and female yelling at each other. We have two calls, one for both parties. Susanna's calling in saying that a male stole $36,000 from her parents inside the restaurant. His name is Kwame Adejei. Black male, 34 years old, wearing a do-rag, jean jacket, and multicolored pants. Her and her dad are standing in front of her car.
1: Yeah, is that the restaurant there?
0: Avery.
1: Where is it? Report, code 5.

0: We checked the doors. Everything's locked and secured. Don't go to the falls. You can head over with them.
1: Mercy, thank you.
2: For this incident, he was advised of his options, and you can clear it out. Can you just create me another set of I numbers for the same address, same apartment, and code it landlord-tenant dispute? He was also advised of his options. You can clear that one out as well.
3: November 8th.
1: Done.
3: If you could just, I'm working Polo Park, I just gotta go to one and clear out some people under the Green Street Bridge and I'll be all set. You can just generate an I number. Thank you.
1: You got it.
3: Now I'll let you know when I clear.
2: You gotta go, guys.
1: Where is it?
4: This is a Valium.
5: Four.
4: Hey, can you meet me over the fashion, please?
5: Conway.
4: Seven, I'll go assist in the bridge cleanup.
1: All right, I got it, thank you.

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1: Go ahead.
0: On Under Century Drive, we're going to be going for a missing persons report. You're going to be speaking with Jill. She's a staff member there. She's going to be in the lobby. One report is patient of Connor O'Connell, 86 and 08, eloped from the yard. Jumped over the wall, happened within the last 5 minutes. He ran the direction of the lakes down the hill. He was for a white male, light blue hospital pants, maroon shirt, dark hair.
1: We have it. Can you just give them a call back and advise them to stay in the lobby? It's challenging trying to speak with staff down there.
0: Okay, she said I have that. Yeah, she said she'll be waiting for you in the lobby.
1: Thank you.
2: They mentioned there was a restraining order. Do you know if that was served?
3: Is it for Nicholas?
2: Confirmed.
3: Let me check that out for you.

0: November 8th. Is when the cataracts, the male and female, have been removed, and you can close, actually, two males and one female removed, and that is resolved. Clear it out. Thank you.
1: Go ahead.
2: Hey, team, sorry for the confusion due to the sound. This is not a female we're looking for. She happened to have the same name as her.
1: Okay, received.
3: Go ahead.
1: So it looked like it expired. They attempted to extend it on 6/23/26. Attempted to serve it on 7/17, and then it expired. No contact when I tried to serve the extension.
3: Receive, I have that.

0: Do I have to vote out on one? Vote out on one.
1: Report on this. If you can, any call that you get to this address, could you just send them out immediately? Thank you kindly.
2: I have that.
3: Show 7 as a negative tonight.
0: I have that, thank you.

0: 8. Be doing a report, code 5.
1: Receive. Hey, I'm just verifying that was for Grafton Street, right? That hit and run?
0: Yes.
1: Perfect, thank you.

0: Yes. Be outside with me over here. I'll be code 5.
1: Racing. 12, do you want me to run you through that? Did you make an over?
0: Everything good?
1: You checked the Goddard School, 14 Richards, coming in for the rear lot west door again. Did not come in today, but it's coming in multiple times the past couple days before this.
0: This does come in a lot. I'll let you know.
1: Very soon.

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0: Please call data assist the citizen and you can clear it out. Thank you.

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0: One person was removed from the Franklin Street Bridge. If you can just create a number for that, please.

0: 18.
1: What?
0: When you get the chance, can you check the area of 39 Townsend for a black Ford SUV that's parked on the sidewalk here for a while?
1: I got it.
0: Street and getting an accident with injury. Right now I have it as a two-car NBA, gray Honda, white SUV. Known injuries.
1: We have...
0: I have them.
2: You're in a half Boulevard's garage and being notified.
1: The red Honda Accord.
0: Sure.
1: Hey, firm.
0: Just a hit and run report, 7 Bancroft, speak to Paulo, in apartment 2. His Toyota Corolla was hit on Sunday. I guess he has some camera footage of it. He's a report for insurance.
1: All right.

0: Okay.
1: Go ahead with those toes.
0: On the CRV Mass 3, Tango November Juliet 77. It was parked, but heavy damage.
1: Do I have that one? VJZ-13.
2: Where is he?
3: Clear Wildwood. I don't think it is swung by Mill Street. Oh, yeah.
1: Further.
4: Sixteen, could you put me on with 17 and 20?

0: 20. Good. It's those earlys. Alright, we got it. Thank you.
1: Cool.
0: Go ahead.
1: I'm on arrival and the door of the building is locked. Do you mind just coming to call us up out?
0: Who's it?

0: Is he backing off still?
1: They're here, I'll just call them up.
0: Where is he? Thank you.

0: 2. Can I get the I number?
1: 12-2-9-5-6-0-0-9-5-6-0-0.

0: hopefully it's not here. I already contacted Long Beach PD about the clarifier. We do a report. Go fast.
1: Received.

0: The building is locked and secured. Don't code it a false. 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
1: Right.

0: 12.
1: Cool.
0: That 10 King Street you had earlier for the landlord-tenant dispute, was one of the callers Shoshana? Shoshani's?
1: Yes, she was involved.
0: Alright, she's calling back again, saying her landlord's four daughters are here arguing with her and her boyfriend trying to kick them out.
1: I have it.
0: 13, can I point you that way to assist?
2: 13, I have it.

0: time, go ahead.
1: 579 Millbury Street for disorderly. It's going to be the area there. There's a group of kids throwing rocks at vehicles. Call in by the main area.
0: Got it.

0: 04.
1: Careful, go ahead.
0: Sir, 14 Richards, Goddard School, the rear lot, west right door motion. Alarm's coming in again. I had 13 check on it about half an hour ago. I was checked and secure at that time. Would you like us to clear it out or send them over again?
2: Are you clear this one out?
0: I have that.

0: Go ahead.
1: Sir, June 12 over to 986 Main for domestic. Maya Angelou's calling. Her ex-boyfriend, I guess, locked himself in her car, and they're arguing, screaming inside of the vehicle. And 11's reported.
0: Hi, Evan.
1: Bob, you copy the assist.
2: Hi, Evan.
3: Fifteen, we'll point that way also.
1: Where is he?
0: Okay, go ahead.
4: I guess a female from 100 Century Drive is calling back. She wants to speak to you in regards to a Section 12 paperwork.
0: We have it.

0: 对方呢？
1: 让他问。
0: 好的。
1: Two eye numbers, one for a check of City Hall Common, and one for a check of the library. Be final.
0: Perfect.

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I work for a college, so I thought it was cool.

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1: One. 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
0: 28 West Mountain Street, sitting on the second floor. We have Chad Bailey reporting that he sent money to AP Joda for hats and medical teams. It was wired over. Now the other party is refusing to send in the hat and is demanding more money. He wants to make a report.
1: Okay.

0: Okay. Can you put me out at Pullman Village for $2,200, please?
1: I'm sorry, it's coming in a little muffled. Where am I putting you?
0: Put me out at Plumley Village till $2,200, please.
1: Please.
0: Thank you.
1: No problem.

0: guys, huh?
1: Three Salem Square, aiming for a reported trespass. We have a library staff saying that there's a trespasser, Jeff, on the third floor and needs him removed.
0: Do we have downtown on?

0: Now, Tom, what are you calling?
1: I am. I have a trespass over at the library, 3 Thumb Square. I have 5 on the way.
0: I will take care of it. What do you got?
1: Just a male by the name of Jeff trespassing. He's on the 3rd floor. Security's there.

0: 7.
1: Drummond.
0: 1 Kelly Square, first shoplifting, out of progress, you're going to be going to Metro PCS, speak with the manager, wants to report two of his employees were stealing from the business.
1: Are the employees on scene?
0: I do not have information, I can double check.
1: Great.
0: 7, if you're not on scene.
1: Got it, thank you.
0: 10, I have another call for you.
2: 10, go ahead.
0: 16-16 Endicott Street for disorderly. The caller reporting that two girls are riding e-bikes around the field and there's practices going on. I think it's unsafe and wants them spoken to.

0: gun.
1: Are you coming out West Mountain Street? Can you also create an I number? I was just flagged down. It's going to be for found property. View 31 Mara Vista Road. I'm not sure what route that is, but I'm going to head there after this. The guy just has some property he wants to turn in.
0: Very safe.
1: Same way.

0: contact other officers regarding a missing person below in their email, or there will be a report on file. Figure it out.
1: Where is he? Do I have a

Or Route 2, can you just check your email regarding a missing person? Should we decide? Again, all our cars check your emails for missing person comes to me.

0: 17. Go ahead.
1: 38 seater for a check. It's on the right side of this building. Area residents calling in for a male with 24 C's. He's kind of just hanging around and just talking to himself. My male blank top, black tank top, shorts.
0: We have it.
2: Sixteen, I had there with them.
1: 16, I got that.

0: calling KTI number for West Mountain?
1: Absolutely. That number is going to be at 956-19-95619.
0: Thank you.

0: Just show up around the park. We didn't see anybody on the bike. We need to be there.
1: One.
2: Good.
1: Bring clear with Tom and I'll do a couple lines. And I'll just go take care of this 31 there, but I don't want to wait for what's up tonight. I'm just going to switch over to Chief for a second.
2: Where is he? I'll advise him. Be advised, you're also coming in a little muffled from your mic.
0: Okay.

0: Right. Just so you're advised, I was flagged down regarding this 31 Mira Vista Road, just for a found property. I'm just going to take care of this. You don't have to waste 20 cents. I'll be all set.
1: There you go.

0: kissing her.
1: Stand by with me.

0: I-15. Sorry about that. 205 Hope Ave where it occurred. Caller Jorge Romero is at Rio Grande on Main Street. He works there. He was involved in a road rage incident. 205 Hope Ave. I guess somebody threw something at his car. You got a picture of their plate. I'll take a look for it.
1: 15, we have that.

0: Tony, is Ruan all set on Mira Vista?
1: Yeah, he said he was all set.
2: I got it. Thank you.

0: 17. Joel is GOA, you can clear this up.
1: Okay.
2: That he was talking to his neighbor Jim about the property lines, the neighbor started threatening him. Now they're both outside waiting for police.
0: I got it. 7, I'll go with him. It looked like the metro was closing up anyway.
2: Alright, 6. Can you just run?

0: X-21.
1: Got it.
0: Getting reports, 52 Country Club, 4th floor, females allegedly being beat up by a male, if you can spot me your car.
1: Received. 3.
0: There you go.
1: 4.
2: 4, runaway.
1: Thank you. Max, you want to get EMS to stage?
0: I'll let you know.
1: Thank you.

0: 1.
1: So I'll go over to 2 for a second.
0: Good. All right, that property was returned. Actually, can you create me an incident number for a past larceny from a motor vehicle? 27 Mara Vista Road. And I'll do a couple lines on it. The property's been returned, but unknown suspect info. I'll be going back over to F1.
2: Okay. 25 Main Street. Three motor vehicle accident in a Highlander versus Ford versus a Honda. No injuries. New assistance. Was exchanging.
1: Down 5-1.
2: Got it.
1: Not for why I'd be in a couple minutes. I'm waiting for you for the comments.
2: Received for comments. All I have is library staff saying that there's a trespasser named Jeff on the third floor. They just want to move.
1: Yes, Jeffrey Butler was served a no trespass.
3: I got it.
1: And he is no longer in the library.
2: Perfect. Thank you.

0: prayer.
1: Done.
0: Alright, I guess you can clear this out. Everyone's GOA. Talk to a couple of residents.
1: For if you're not interested, you can back off.
2: Three, cool,
3: four, we have that.

Probably third car standby for the following erratic operator below, coming out of the area of 229 traffic cutoff. 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

0: certain.
1: Right.
0: You can put us out at Sergei Stafford on that head run. We have the comment.
1: Hi, Richard.
0: I'll tell one, can I have the I number for the library?
2: Absolutely, that number is going to be 95622.
0: Thank you, Claire.

0: 19. Unit disorderly at 210 Park Ave. At UPS, Diana's calling. UPS, we're aggressive with her and making some inappropriate comments. I guess they're just arguing each other with the phone. Well, it's a report. I guess now it's turned into a report. I guess they got into a court pickup. Washington Bridge, Golf 3935, Hotel.
1: Proceed, 920 with me. You said this happened by phone?
0: No, it's in the store of UPS. We're about to leave, but they're arguing, so I think both parties are on there.
1: Proceed, you can turn me off.

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1: Two.
0: Just want to make sure you're code 5 from Century Drive.
1: Code 5.
0: Perfect, I have another call for you. 5 Constitution Ave, came in for jungle welfare. We have Pittsburgh PD, Officer Carroll, calling in. Requesting that we check on an Amanda Colazo, 17091. They received a call from her son, stating that he hasn't talked to his mom since he was in the 4th grade and he's now 20. He's been trying to contact her and hasn't been able to.
1: Okay, we have it.
0: Thank you.
1: Well, yeah, that's actually quite enough.
0: Received. To describe.
1: Two.
2: You got our last about bowling that email that was sent out, correct?
0: I did. I notified the west side.
2: We have it. Thank you.

0: No.
1: Run.
0: Tell me the name.
1: Negative, I don't have a name for him.
0: We got it.

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1: Can I just grab the iron for this, please?

0: a group of about 7 or 8 e-bikes and mopeds towards Dorchester Street, towards Providence, in and out of traffic, wheelies, both sides of the road.
1: I see that, how about...

0: 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They were all advised and left the property. Hope you go back.
1: Thank you.

0: 10, can you put us out at Providence and Spur with Master Edge 6, X-Ray Whiskey, Papa 4-3? I'll let you know.
1: Received out of that.

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1: Right.
0: 23 North, we got Kikuko. Stairwell entry and interior motion.
1: And it's 1950.

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1: Good.
0: Alright, you made contact. Sure, they're back. Contact.
1: Yes, we got that.

0: 11, I'll be clear. A2.
1: Go ahead.
0: Am I clear for a quick 72?
1: Sure, go ahead.
0: Okay.

0: Go ahead.
1: Have you had the 91 Moreland Street for 16 to speak to Victor? He's looking to talk to you about someone stalking him online, and he has no idea who it is.
0: Reason.
2: Where you go? I'll take care of that after. After my 17.
1: Reason 17, you can just address.
0: We have it.

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1: I'm sorry, 5, did you say code 5?
2: Yes, report code 5.
1: Here's your data. I got another one here for you.
2: Go ahead.
1: Area 54 Front Street for a check on the welfare. Caller said had a male stumbling around on the road, knocking on her car window. Walked off towards Franklin Street. It's a white male wearing all black, kind of hunched over. Thought he should be checked on.
2: Received.
1: What was this?
3: Oh, yeah, that's...

0: 7.
1: Good.
0: The 6 is all set with me. Just give me the I number for Metro PCS. I actually got in touch with someone.
1: Stand by, let me find it.

0: 17.
1: Go ahead.
0: Can you guys check out the alarm, 41 Lancaster Street at Worcester Kids Dental? They're getting a front call beam, no responder.
2: 19, I can take care of that.
0: Crazy, 17, take care of that.
1: 16, we can go over there with the team.
3: Yeah, we're just getting here, checking it out. What's up?
1: Good.
3: You can go to the stoplight operator, can you grab the car?
1: Hey, Dad, I got another one for you. $6.99 Cambridge Street for a check on the welfare. We had a passerby stay homeless male under the bridge, was stumbling around. Looks like he had an open wound on his face. There's a white male wearing gray shirt, black pants, holding a cardboard sign. Here's that on him. They're possibly a different male. This one's a Hispanic male. Camo shirt, black jeans, holding a sign, stumbling around. This looks like the area checked on.
4: Yep.
1: 9 to assist.

0: 別に。
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2: back. Appreciate that.

0: Scott. Yeah, it was on my computer. I'm going to pause. You can put us out on Linkcast.
1: I'm sorry, that came in a little mumble. Can you go again?
0: He was unlocked and secure on North Street. You can pull myself a 19 out of Lancaster, and you don't have to go to a post.
1: All right, thank you.

0: 10. Good. You can clear that out. We checked the area. We didn't see anybody under the bridge or stumbling around down there.
1: You can have that.
0: I know that call's closed, but can you just add the 700 tag to that Metro PCS call? I'll be doing a report.
1: Appreciate it. I'll get in there now.
0: On the way.

0: Some Loud Music, 26 Dale Street. Call is just recording the music there. I'm sure this is better outside.
1: Good.
0: Okay. 13.
2: 13, I have it.